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0: What if the thing you're listening to right now never got interrupted? What if it could play uninterrupted from room to room on Sonos? What if you start with two Sonos speakers just to see how it feels? What if you really like how it feels and you become a Sonos person who can't stop saying to their friends, "What if you start with two Sonos speakers just to see how it feels?" Because it's not magic, but it's not magic.
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1: You must remember this presents The Bisexuals. 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
0: Yeah, we don't know where Brett is. We'll find out. We don't know where Brett is. I sound like a man, but Dan downstairs said happy Friday, so I think it will be.
1: Is going to be good then. Happy Friday.
0: There is a coastal flood warning for the shore. Gusty winds, coastal flooding, erosion already started this weekend. There's some crazy waves they were showing last night on the news in Wildwood. So it's windy again today. We stepped outside and almost got blown over. But clouds and sun, warmer, a high of 75, so that's nice. Tomorrow, the rain comes in, windy, cooler, high 65. Looks like we are going to get rain this weekend from this nor'easter. The nor'easter is making its presence felt along the Jersey Shore, and it's only going to get worse before it gets better. So waves of 8 to 15 feet are forecast, with dangerous rip currents through Saturday, and significant beach erosion and dune breaching are top concerns. A coastal flood warning remains in effect for the entire Jersey and Delaware beaches through Saturday. For coastal New Jersey and Delaware, a wind advisory is also in effect, with sustained winds 25 to 35 miles per hour, gusts up to 50 miles per hour. Atlantic City Beach Patrol has closed all beaches to swimmers, and the city has opened the Wave parking garage for residents who need to move their vehicles. A beach replenishment project in Avalon has been paused due to rough seas. And last night in Wildwood, just mentioned this, massive waves crashed over the seawall at 2nd and JFK Beach. They were showing that on the news this morning. And
1: I just saw that.
0: Pretty big waves.
1: That's a big wave.
0: Now, one of the most beautiful full moons of the year rises this Saturday, the Harvest Moon. It peaks on Saturday, September 26th at 12:49 in the afternoon. But since peak falls during daylight hours, Saturday night is when you'll actually want to look up. The moon will rise that evening with a deep yellow-orange glow while near the horizon, appearing particularly large. And there's a bonus. Saturn will easily be visible to the naked eye as it is very bright, steady point of light near the moon, with Neptune also forming a broad triangle with the moon and Saturn. But we're not going to see any of it because
1: all clouds.
0: The nor'easter's coming in.
1: Space is cooperating, but Mother Nature's not.
0: Oh. Yeah, so I think the weather conditions probably are going to prevent us from seeing it. Now, they said the good news is the moon will essentially look full for a few nights. Like, actually, it looked full this morning. I saw it. So you should be able to see it if you're up early. Take a look now, because it's low. It's like right on the horizon, and it looks beautiful.
1: And unfortunately, though, the full moon at the time we're having all this tide issues makes the tide
0: even higher.
1: It's like, ugh.
0: Yeah.
1: Timing.
0: So if you get a chance, take a look. It doesn't have to be Saturday. You'll still kind of see it. But you know what? It didn't have that orangey yellow look that they say that the Harvest Moon has this morning. So I don't know. Maybe I'll see that on Sunday.
3: You guys are a bunch of nerds.
1: Yeah. I love the space stuff.
0: I was like, right?
1: Yeah, we are. Yeah, well, you're house not, a bag of chips.
0: You're not into a full moon?
3: No, I am. But, like, literally, guys, I wish everyone listening could see your faces.
0: Because
3: you guys are glowing talking about this.
1: I love the space
3: it
1: stuff.
3: It's adorable.
1: So cool. When she said you could see Neptune, I was like, Neptune? Really?
0: But you know what's so funny, cool. Lara? As I'm not really, like, a space nerd. I like, if I can see it with my eyes, great.
1: Yeah.
0: Once we get into the black hole chat, I'm like, I'm going to get a margarita.
1: Yeah, I don't want
0: to
1: hear about this. Yeah. Yes. You know, the universe is still expanding. I'll be at the bar.
0: Okay, bye-bye.
1: Yeah,
0: bye-bye. Are you like that too?
1: I'm the same way. I'm like, okay, I don't want to go there. I just want to see a cool-looking Saturn rings.
0: Right,
1: cool.
0: Exactly. The stars are pretty.
1: Yep.
0: Philadelphia's most chaotic, most orange, and most lovable 5K is happening tomorrow morning. The Gritty 5K, presented by Penn Medicine. The race kicks off at 7:30 at Lot E of the Xfinity Mobile Arena and winds through a 3.1-mile course looping through FDR Park, complete with over 10 on-course activations. Oh, this is cool. So it's like a karaoke station. It says a stop and listen to 95 moment, plenty of surprises, and a finish line hot dog. Everyone who registers gets a t-shirt, a medal, and Flyers home game tickets. That's pretty cool.
1: Oh, that is cool.
0: It came with tickets. Yeah, the race wraps up just in time for the Flyers preseason game against the Washington Capitals. That's happening at 5 o'clock. Gritty is celebrating his birthday with this 5K. Now, of course, again, here we go. The concern is the nor'easter, which is

0: ramping up this weekend. So keep an eye on the weather. Dress accordingly. But I think a little nor'easter isn't going to stop Gritty.
1: No, never. And the social media posts that Gritty will be having after this are always hilarious.
0: Yeah, that's the
1: best. I love it.
0: Bobby, I'm getting a little nervous.
1: Oh, yeah. Very nervous. We will know after this weekend if we're getting some extra Phillies baseball this fall or if the joke's been on us the whole time and we're witnessing one of the greatest chokes in the history of Philadelphia sports. The Phillies lost again last night, this time 5-1 to Milwaukee. Not good. Also pouring a little salt on that wound, Luis Arraez had to leave the game with an ankle sprain. We need him. They say most likely not that serious. X-rays were negative. He's not going to miss too much time, so that's good. But the Phillies might be missing a whole lot of time really soon. Same scenario now for this weekend. We win two games, we're in. There's only three games left. Or if Arizona loses two, the Phillies are also in. I think that's going to be the way it's going to happen. We're going to like lose our way into the playoffs. It's like, oh, great. And if is in capital letters there. We make the playoffs. Most likely now we're going to have to go on the road to Chicago or San Diego. Phillies three-game series this weekend against the Tampa Bay Rays. First game, 6:40 tonight. Again, they're worried about the weather too. So keep an eye on that if you're heading out to the games this weekend. Eagles off this weekend. They play on Monday night out in Chicago, taking on the Bears. And the Flyers wrap up their preseason games, which we just talked about a second ago, with the regular season starting on Wednesday night. Wow, back to hockey already on Wednesday.
0: Back to hockey.
1: Yeah.
0: Just took out all my sweatshirts, my Philly sweatshirts, Eagles, and a Flyers sweatshirt yesterday. All right, getting all this ready.
1: Hopefully.
0: Although it's going to be like 75 today.
1: I know. And then next week could be 80, I saw.
0: Oh, really?
1: Yeah.
0: See, I said this
1: it's
0: in our
1: happen.
0: Meeting.
1: It's false fall.
0: Yeah.
1: It's coming back.
0: It's coming back.
1: Coming back.
0: We are celebrating our one-year anniversary of the Kathy Romano Show. Woo! All morning. We're going to be playing a game this morning called The Newly Thrown Together, and thank God it worked. Now let's see how well we know each other game. And
1: very,
0: we're going to play
1: very
0: that
1: well written.
0: In the 8 o'clock hour. We have some Kathy Romano Show T-shirts to give away. We've got mini coolers. We do have a pair of tickets to Halloween nights at Eastern State Penitentiary. So we are going to treat you this morning with some of these prizes to celebrate the one-year anniversary because we want to thank you for listening to us for a full year.
1: And I pulled some fun audio clips that you haven't heard yet.

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2: 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Well, that's Wawa for me. They have my go-to everything, basically. 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Iced caramel latte. 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They have the strawberry dragon fruit refresher. Any of the smoothies, you can put protein in as well. 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Gotta have a Wawa.
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5: It's Friday, September 25th, and there is new Taylor Swift music coming out today. She released The Life of a Showgirl, The Encore, a deluxe version of her hit album, The Life of a Showgirl. The new release features four brand new songs, Patient Zero, Cleveland, Pink Clouding, and Babylon. She previously teased the project with the phrase, Patient for the Encore, hidden on the side of the frame in her Opalite video and hidden clues during an Emmy sketch.
6: My gosh.
5: They must have meetings where they sit down like, okay, where are we putting the clue? What's the clue going to be?
7: The amount of planning that must go on behind the scenes before something happens is incredible.
5: I feel like we need to do this. We need to turn this into
7: plan things?
5: Some sort of contest. No, like where there's like Easter eggs on our show.
7: Oh, yeah. I love that idea.
5: We will have the brand new Taylor Swift single Patient Zero for you in just a few minutes. But first, here's a preview of some of the other songs. So the first one is Cleveland.

0: Now, do we
1: I
0: know
1: what that's about?
2: I was just gonna say, do we know is the whole album about Travis Kelce?
1: I think you're gonna notice a theme in some of these songs.
2: Was that like a little auto tune in the beginning?
1: I don't know if I love that. Really? Let's hear it. Hold on. She might have a little filter on there. You're right.
2: Something. Taylor. Okay, next one is Pink Clouding.

0: Yeah.
1: As I like insert my man voice into her beautiful music.
2: That sounds like Taylor.
3: That sounds like Taylor.
2: Oh, thank you, Kathy.
1: By the way, I'm suffering from a little cold, if you can't tell.
2: Oh, really? Are you? Wow.
1: Who's the new man on the show?
2: Yeah. Hey, can you introduce the third clip here?
3: This next one.
4: His name's Roman.
2: Yeah.
4: Romano.
3: Hey, Roman.
1: Hey, it's Roman.
3: Yeah, what's up? What's up, dude?
1: Oh my God. Okay, the next song is Babylon.

0: was gone.
1: Yeah, that definitely sounds like Taylor.
2: Very Taylor,
1: yeah,
2: right?
1: Very Taylor.
2: Meanwhile, the music video for Patient Zero is set to debut during this Sunday's MTV Video Music Awards. So we have Patient Zero. It is her single.
1: Yeah, I have a whole clip of her explaining how it came together, what she did. I think you're going to really like this, and it might actually spur like a topic for On the Air.
2: Oh, okay. Let me hear. I didn't hear it yet.
1: Yeah, so this is the inspiration behind Patient Zero.
3: The story behind me writing the song Patient Zero is that I was hanging out with a bunch of friends, and one of my friends told us that she had been reached out to by the new girlfriend of an ex of hers, asking for guidance on if she had had the same experiences with this guy that this new girlfriend was having, and just kind of how surreal those conversations can be. And everyone in our group just immediately started saying like, oh, I've been through that too, and telling the stories of when this kind of reach out had happened for them. And I thought to myself, if this has happened to all of us, it's such an interesting kind of angle on humanity and on relationships. And I wonder if I could write something from the perspective of getting this phone call, and really only from the perspective and the side of the phone call of the ex who's been through it before. And so that's what I did. And Patient Zero is the result. And I'm really proud of it. Yeah, it's something that I'm glad I got to explore in a song finally.
2: Ooh, that phone call.
1: Yeah, like that's an interesting one.
2: That
1: like,
2: is interesting.
1: Getting a phone call from the new girlfriend of an ex of yours. Like, wait, what? I've never had that.
2: That can't, like, if you get that phone call, if you have to make that phone call.
1: Yeah, if some guys call me
4: exactly.
1: up. Right.
4: Exactly.
1: If some guys call me, yo, dude, tell me about this girl. And I'm like, you know already. Yeah. If you're asking me, you already know.
2: If you need to call the ex, get out.
1: Yeah. So I thought that's really interesting. But that's how she wrote the song, what she came up with.
2: And she's talking about Patient Zero, which we have the song. We have new music to play for you. Are we ready, Bobby?
1: Are you ready?
2: I mean, I'm ready.
1: All I got to do is hit one button.
2: Okay.
1: Hey, Roman, introduce it for us.
2: Roman, I know. Philadelphia, you are hearing for the first time on the Kathy Romano Show. It's new Taylor Swift music, Patient Zero on B101.
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1: Where we play new music.
2: Yeah.
1: Patient Zero.
2: Right.
1: Taylor Swift's new release from Life of a Showgirl, The Encore. It's a deluxe version of the hit album, and it contains Patient Zero, Cleveland, Pink Clouding, and Babylon. And you just heard Patient Zero.
2: Yeah, and interesting that she already talked about what the song means, so we have that clip.
1: Yeah, I was going to say, can you play a little bit of that again?
2: Yeah, here you go.
3: One of my friends told us that she had been reached out to by the new girlfriend of an ex of hers, asking for guidance on if she had had the same experiences with this guy.
1: I feel like I need more of the story. Like, I need to know, did she respond to the girl? Did she call her? What did she say? I think if you need to make that phone call, you shouldn't be in the relationship.
2: Get out of that relationship.
1: Get out
2: immediately.
1: Of it.
2: And I would love to know if people have ever had to make that phone call, or if they've been contacted by an ex. Said, hey, I just want to tell you, I dated that person and you need to get out.
1: And good luck.
2: Yeah.
1: You know, like...
2: Also, how cool is it to have a friend that's Taylor Swift that you guys have a topic or a conversation, she makes a song out of it? Like, if my friends did that, it'd be like, oh, Miller Lite was on special and we drank too much last night. Like, that's all they would do. But, like...
4: That's
2: she's so cool. Thank you.
1: That sounds like
2: we'll
1: a hit.
2: That next week. Yeah.
1: Yeah.
2: Miller Lite, I'm open for an endorsement.
1: What would your song be, Laura?
2: Yeah.
4: I don't know.
2: I've got foot and mouth disease because my kids want
4: to.
2: By the way,
4: up
2: it's the same.
4: For an hour and a half last night with my children. Every single night of my life.
2: Hey, Roman, what would your song be?
1: Mine would be, I used to be a woman and now I'm not anymore.
2: And we have Brett who is joining us on the show. Brett, what would your song be?
5: I'm sorry I'm late.
4: Again.
5: Again.
2: Yeah,
5: I think it's number 12.
4: We're 27.
5: No, Kathy, not that much.
4: I might be getting up there.
6: Everyone's turned the radio off by the way.
2: I think we have a song.
6: Nobody's listening.
1: Oh my God, I think we do have a new song.
2: I think we do.
1: We need Kyle to cut that for us. Hey, we're celebrating the one-year anniversary. That's why, well, you can't see us. Maybe you saw us on the Be Up Club, but we all have Kathy Romano Show t-shirts on. And we have t-shirts to give you to celebrate.
2: Different ones. All of us have different ones on, too. How about that? All different colors. Look at us.
1: But we're going to celebrate by giving you some of these t-shirts. We're going to play a game later this morning called the Newly Thrown Together and Thank God It Worked. Now let's see how well we know each other after 1 year game.
2: And stick around because you will get to be part of this game at the end of it and hopefully win some t-shirts. But in the meantime, if you do want to share with us your story about ever being contacted by the new girlfriend or boyfriend of an ex of yours, we would love to hear you.
1: 888-333-B101.
2: 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Going to be windy again. A little bit warmer, high around 75. Just a mix of clouds and sun. 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
1: So there's a new study out now that says that drinking coffee can interfere with your sleep, which we know, but they're saying now even just a single cup of coffee.
2: Stop.
1: Boo. I know.
2: Stop. No.
3: Yeah. No.
2: Like, just no.
1: Coffee's caffeine content can disrupt sleep quality no matter when you brew it. So researchers found that coffee reduces slow brainwave activity and makes your brain more alert regardless of whether you sleep 8 hours. The team didn't offer an opinion on whether you should stop drinking it, but it did note that the effects vary from person to person. So it's important to take a look at your energy levels.
3: So when they used to say don't drink it within 8 hours of going to sleep, right, now they're saying just don't drink it if you're having sleep problems at all?
1: I mean, I would say if you are having sleep problems, you probably should. No.

0: ever.
1: Take caffeine out of your diet.
0: How would we function?
2: Yeah, I'm not going to follow that. There was like some study, there always is, about if you drink a cup or two a day, you like live longer.
0: Oh,
2: you know,
0: yeah.
2: Those
3: right.
2: studies?
3: Yeah.
2: Those are the ones you should listen to.
0: Well, my sister Lynn's going to be 175 because she has about 9 cups of coffee about every 10 minutes.
3: I wonder how she sleeps.
0: Yeah, I don't think she does. Yeah. I think she literally can like run across the Walt Whitman Bridge like without touching the ground. She's always like, and I'm like, Lynn, maybe less coffee? She's like, how dare you? I'm like, okay. All right.
3: I do know someone that drinks coffee all day long, you know, like will reheat their coffee. I don't think they like chug it, you know, but they'll reheat as the day goes on.
0: Yeah.
3: And then they will get another cup. But it's from the minute they wake up until they go to sleep. And I don't know how they sleep at night.
0: I don't know how they do either.
3: I think they probably don't get the best sleep at night. But I mean, so I have like my cutoff is 2 o'clock. If I need a second cup, I drink one here. And then throughout the day, if I do need a second cup, if it's after two, I'm like, I can't get it.
0: What is Kathy's cutoff? Because that was Roman's. What's Kathy's cutoff?
3: Same. We're the same.
0: You're
3: we're
0: the same.
3: One in the same.
0: Roman and Kathy are the same.
3: Yeah,
0: okay.
3: Yeah.
0: Just good to know. Good to know.
3: Yes. Hey, do you want to go to John really quick on line one? No? Oh, okay. Well, sorry.
0: We'll go to John then in a minute, maybe. We'll check out.
3: Yeah,
0: what
3: okay, sorry. Brett is still Brett's still getting his information.
0: Minor technical issue.
3: We are celebrating our 1-year anniversary here on the Kathy Romano Show. Later this morning, we're going to play a little game that's called the Newly Thrown Together and Thank God It Worked. Now let's see how well we know each other after 1 year game.
0: Yeah, because we always joke about how we sit in meetings and like, what are we going to call it? What are we going to call it? So of course we came up with the best name we possibly could with no meeting needed.
3: No meeting
0: which
3: needed.
0: I
3: it's
0: love
3: basically
0: it.
3: The newlywed game is what we're going to play. We're going to see how well Bobby and I know each other, but also Brett and Laura. They're going to be incorporated into the game as well. And we have Kathy Romano Show t-shirts to give away. We've got Kathy Romano Show mini coolers. We've got 2 tickets to Halloween nights at Eastern State Penitentiary. Listen to the show. We'll ask you a question at the end of the show and we'll give that away. We've got the $404 for impossible question. So all of it here sort of to celebrate this 1-year anniversary.
0: A happy Friday, right?
3: Yeah, happy Friday.
0: And if you want to avoid the caffeine because you just heard that study and you're like, well, I'll avoid the caffeine. Listen to the Kathy Romano Show. You get to hear songs like this. This will wake you up right here. Here you go. This is

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1: We're celebrating the one-year anniversary of The Kathy Romano Show today. We're going to play a game to see how well we know each other. We'll do that in the 8 o'clock hour.
2: Or how we don't know each other.
1: Yeah, or how we don't. We never know. You never know. And we also have $404 for the impossible question. We have tickets to Halloween Nights at Eastern State Penitentiary to give away at the end of the show. Also, the last iteration of the fall activities will be today. The full list will be on the website. I'll give you my review of the last two. Or was it, I think it's three today.
3: Yeah,
2: It is three.
1: Yep, three activities. Yep. I saw this. Bono shares touching details about Dolly's last recording. So he did a collab with Dolly Parton. U2's Bono
4: really?
1: And Dolly Parton. Yeah, so it started with the frontman talking with Parton about creating a whole album together. Bono tells Rolling Stone that she was worried

0: That it was a little too Irish for me, she said.
1: A little too Irish for her?
0: He added that she said, I got this song. It's called Torn. And do you want to see where we can take it somewhere else, maybe? Bono went on to say that when she got ill, she got out of bed to sing the song. And he said he can't even listen to it now because that's all he thinks of. Parton was able to approve the final mix before she died. It was her final recording.
1: Wow. So we're going to get to hear that in November? Say it's going to come out?
0: I think so. That's what Brett said. You said November?
2: That's what I think I saw. It was either November or like end of October, but it's coming up soon in the fall.
0: Yeah, it'll be on his album, and we'll be able to hear that song. Wow. And she also recorded that thing for Taylor Swift and Travis Kelce after they made a donation for their wedding, and she made that video. She got up, did her hair and makeup, or maybe, you know, whatever, maybe got her hair and makeup done, but still. I did that video, did this recording, and died shortly after.
1: Yeah, amazing. And amazing to partner with Bono, too, to have, like, you know, that kind of legacy of a great artist like Bono and a great artist like her. So I can't wait to hear that when it comes out. So.
0: And today is 925.
1: Yeah, look at that. Yep, September 25th.
0: September 25th.
1: 925, right?
0: So I did a little, like, fall cleaning of my closet yesterday, and I found my Dolly Parton T-shirt. I should have wore it tonight.
1: I have a feeling today, if you listen to Kathy Romano between 10 and noon, you are going to hear this added. Yep, you know it, because I might do the music behind the scenes here for B101, but Kathy changes all of it between 10 and noon. Yep, I don't even know why I work 9 to 5 here. There you go.
0: That's not true. Just sometimes. One song.
1: One song per day, right?
0: No, I'm not per day. I didn't change anything yesterday. You did a great job yesterday. But today's a different day.
1: Whole different day. Oh, that's a great Dolly story.
0: Whole new day today.
1: Whole new day.
0: We're going to have the impossible question coming up in about 5 minutes. We've got $404 to give away. Let's start here. Anyone close? Do we have anybody that was close?
1: Pooping in the woods was very far away.
0: So
1: was
0: far
1: definitely
0: away.
1: Far away. Yeah, we had pooping
0: so
1: in the
0: far
1: woods.
0: Away.
1: Far
2: do you,
1: away.
2: Bobby?
1: No, we said you did, but I don't. So it's far away. So.
2: I don't think I have.
1: Okay, good.
2: What do you have to wipe with? A leaf?
1: And now, well, the impossible question is next.
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10: Smoking cigars.
11: Smoking cigars, Michelle.
3: I love that the guys were more likely to shave than the girls.
11: Yes. Yep.
3: Wait, and Brett, one question for you. Do you call your mother for advice?
12: I call my mother every day everything.
3: We know that, but do you call her and ask for advice?
12: Yeah, I'm at the store. What do I do?
3: Okay.
12: What do I get? Okay. Everything. Right. Everything. She's just, I'm an extension of her, probably.
3: We knew you called for money. We just didn't know if you
12: called for advice. No. I called to have nice conversations with my mother, Kathy. Okay.
3: You don't ask for money ever?
12: No, actually. I've never asked
3: for
12: money.
3: You don't ask.
12: That's
3: she
12: not,
3: just gives. Yeah, yeah.
12: No.
3: Okay. That's a mom. All moms do that, for sure.
13: I love when he said he went home last weekend to get some money because his grandparents always give him money.
12: I mean, if you know how to get it. You just go home and it's handshaked to you.
11: Like a mafia deal.
12: Yeah.
11: Hey, here you go. Here's your bag of money.
3: Brett and Bobby are more likely to do this than Kathy and Laura. What is it for $404? 888-333-B101.

0: possible question. 888-333-B101. Kim is on the line. Good morning.
1: Good morning. Happy Friday.
0: Happy Friday. What's your guess, Kim?
1: My guess is they're going to wear their underwear multiple times without washing it.
0: Our listeners think we're disgusting.
2: Yeah, I know. They definitely do.
0: Going to the bathroom in the woods. Wearing underwear twice. There's no way, Kim. I'm going. There's no way Bobby's wearing underwear twice.
2: Yeah, Kim.
0: No
2: there
0: way.
2: Is no way I'm wearing underwear twice. Never. I think Brett might, but not me. Brett, you'd wear underwear twice, right?
3: Three times.
2: Three.
0: I mean, wouldn't you prefer to go commando than wear a dirty pair of underwear?
2: Absolutely.
0: Yeah.
2: No way.
0: Okay.
2: Sorry, Kim.
0: Sorry, Kim.
1: Have a good day and good weekend.
2: You
1: right.
2: too.
1: Bye-bye.
0: Have a great weekend, Kim. Brett and Bobby are more likely to do this than Kathy and Laura. What is it? We've got $404, 888-333-B101.
2: The funny thing is some of these guesses that are like, I'm like cringing over here when I hear them. I'm like, you.
0: And it's your name. And where? Underwear? Like, no way.
2: No.
0: Laura.
2: Ah!
0: Come on.
2: Throwing a bag of chips.

0: don't pack enough underwear when they travel.
1: The ongoing guy problem, right? Dad gets to wherever he's going, or the guy gets there. I forgot my underwear. My dad did that. It, like, the total cliche. We got down to Florida. My mom's like, where did you pack your... He's like, I didn't pack any underwear. I didn't pack any toothbrush. Nothing.
2: I don't think Bobby and I are these kind of men. I feel like I, at least me personally, if I'm going on like a 2-day weekend trip, I'm like, okay, so I need 5 pairs of underwear
3: in case I go
2: in my pants, I don't know, 5 times.
1: Okay.
2: You gotta be extra cautious.
1: That wasn't what I was thinking about, but I'll just leave it there.
3: Janet, sorry, that's not the correct answer, but we do love it.
0: Okay, thank you.
1: Yep.
0: Bye.
3: Have a good weekend. Do you ever see those memes where you're like, you're going on a 2-day trip, bring 10 pairs of underwear,
2: just what if something
3: in case
2: happens?
1: Yep. I'm right there. I
3: went on a full week vacation, 7 days, and I forgot to pack underwear. I had only the pair that I was wearing.
1: Oh, so my gosh. I watched it immediately shopping.
3: Over and over again. No, it's when you go to Montauk.
1: Oh, there's nothing there to buy,
3: there,
1: right?
3: You have to drive at least 45 minutes to get to somewhere to buy a $75 pair of underwear.
1: No. Whoa. Amazon drone to fly out there and drop it for you?
3: You actually can. Amazon will deliver there. At the time, I didn't think of that, so I just continually washed the one pair I had, and I...
1: Everyone's like, what's wrong with Kathy? She keeps washing clothes every day. Jeez.
3: All right, we have Patrice on the line. Hi, Patrice.
4: Hi, how are you?
3: Good.
4: How about sleeping in when they have to go to work and being late for work?
3: Oh. Like Brett, you mean?
2: Who?
1: Like Brett, like almost every week, you mean, right?
3: I see where you're going with this, Patrice. Yes, Brett is definitely more likely to do that. Bobby, we actually had this conversation just, I think it was yesterday.
1: Off the air,
3: I asked you if you've ever been late to work. I don't think you have.
1: I don't think I have either. I know.
3: Like, in all the years you've worked in radio.
1: I'm going back in time. I don't think I've ever been late. And I know this is going to make Brett hate me even more right now because he's like, oh, him. I can't figure out a time. And anybody that I work with in the time in Philly or in Orlando wants to call in and say, yeah, you were, tell me.
3: Feel free because he doesn't remember.
1: I don't think you're ever going to find it because nope.
3: So sorry, Patrice. That's
4: okay.
3: Not it.
1: Yep.
4: Thanks a lot.
3: I mean, 100% correct on Brett, but not on Bobby.
1: Yeah, actually, 7,000% correct.
3: I love that you're shocked. You were literally late this morning.
1: Yeah, I know. You're like, oh, I can't believe they're talking about this. You literally were late.
3: What do they mean?
1: Oh, my God.
3: All right, let's go to Kathy. Good morning.
5: Good morning.
3: What's your guess, Kathy? What do you think?
5: Good morning.
3: What do you think?
5: My guess is that Bobby and Brett would stay out the night before a work day and drink.
3: Well, okay.
1: Right on brand again with Brett.
3: You are on brand with Brett, absolutely.
2: I think I was late today.
3: In fact, you did that last night, right?
2: Maybe.
3: Yes, he did that last night. That's why he was late today. But again, Bobby, not only does he not drink on work nights, if he does, he takes off the next day.
1: Yep.
3: He puts in a scheduled day off if he knows he's going to have more than a beer.
1: Yep. Kathy,
5: okay.
1: We're learning more and more about me, and I'm a little insane. I understand, but yep, sorry.
5: All right. Thank you, guys. I'll call again.
3: All right. Have a great weekend, Kathy.
5: All right. You too.
3: That's funny. They were right on with Brett, but like not at all.
1: They knew Brett, but Brett and I are pretty much opposites on a lot of things here. So
3: what is it that you both are more likely to do?
1: No one's close.
3: Yeah.
1: No one is close.
3: There is something.
1: There is something. There is something we both do.
3: We'll play it again at 9:10. We'll take some more guesses. The question is, Brett and Bobby are more likely to do this than Kathy and Laura. What is it? At 9:10, we'll do that. Next, we have some audio clips that we're going to play.
1: I have some of your best of clips of this year that I have held onto in our lovely little computer program, and we're going to play them for you. I think you're going to love some of these that we have.
3: So Bobby put together a little montage of me over the year. Obviously, it's every single time I messed up. So we'll play that next.

0: 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A windy day again today because of that storm off the coast. A little bit warmer today, though. High of 75, just a mix of clouds and sun. 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
1: We will continue Kathy's fall activities list in just a little while. I have three additional activities for you to do in and around the Philadelphia area. And some of these are my full list, completely new this year. Everything on this list is new. Some of the stuff I actually have not had a chance to do. I'm going this weekend to take part in one of the activities. So as the fall season goes on, I have the list. I will do some of these activities and I'll update you. And you can also obviously follow me at Kathy Romano 11 on Instagram. I always post. If I do an activity, I post it there.
2: We'll do that in just about 10 minutes and we'll all be singing.
3: Kathy's fall activity.
2: I got to tell you, we're celebrating today. It's been 1 year since we were thrown together, the Kathy Romano Show. And it was a little over a year that management came to me and they said, Bobby, I'd like you to come in and sit down. We have a very serious meeting. And I was like, oh my gosh.
1: Did you think you were getting fired?
2: I was just kind of like, what's going on? I never have serious meetings.
1: Right.
2: So I came in the room and they sat down. They said, all right, here's what we're doing. We're going to pair you in a morning show with Kathy Romano, who used to work at 93.3. And I was like, I know Kathy Romano. I'm like, oh my gosh, like that's really cool. And they go, and to guarantee, we think that the show will work. We're going to hide your name as much as we can in this show. And I said, oh, so what's the show going to be called? And they said, it's going to be called The Kathy Romano Show. I said, oh. And so you know what I said? I said, this is a great idea because it's going to fail. And my name is nowhere near it.
1: Wait, did you really think?
2: No, I didn't at all. But I joked and they went, you're probably the only person, which I thought was a nice comment, that we could do this with and would say, I get it. I understand. I know why we're doing this. I know the programming behind it because I was in program director. I understood it. And I went, I totally get it. I would do the exact same thing. It's exactly what I would call the show.
1: You know, so let me, I want to tell you a little behind the scenes. Oh, hey, you know,
2: yeah.
1: And we're going to let all of you in on it too, Philadelphia.
2: Oh, yes.
1: So when they came to me, originally, they had said Kathy and Bobby,
2: mm-hmm.
1: right? And there were negotiations that happened. Obviously, I was coming off of a terrible loss of a job, and this came up right away. So, like, the headspace I was in and all of that. And so I wasn't quite sure what I wanted to do and if this was where I wanted to land.
2: Mm-hmm.
1: I think it was a negotiation tactic. Because then they came to me and they were like, hey, we were actually thinking the Kathy Romano Show. I was like,
2: and you went, wait a minute, that's a nice ring to it.
1: That was a nice
2: ring.
1: But listen, you know, like I was really down in the dumps at that time. And now somebody's saying, hey, we're going to revolve a whole show around you. There was a little bit to that, right?
2: Mm-hmm.
1: I got it. And I was like, well, that does have a little bit of a ring.
2: And it was the first thing I thought. If this thing fails, no one has any idea I was even on it.
1: I mean, it's true.
4: What was the timeline, if you don't mind me asking, of like beforehand? Like how far in advance was all of this compared to when the show actually started? I don't know if you can't say.
2: It was a couple months. I mean, I knew a couple months ahead of time that there was a really good chance that you were coming. Yeah. And then I knew they had to work on some things out and we had to work with other things that were going on.
1: But I think I came for a meeting here. So I think once I was in the building, it kind of, people were like, oh. Like I saw heads turned and like I knew a few people just from the industry, some of them that I had worked with in the past. So I think once people saw me here, it was kind of like, okay, well, obviously, you know, they're talking to her.
2: Yep.
1: I had reached out when I knew what was happening. I had reached out to somebody who works here that I worked very closely with years ago. Her name is Nikki Schaefer and she's in sales. And I met and had lunch with her. We had been friends for years and hadn't seen each other in a little while. We met and I told her what was going on. And she was like, that's crazy. Like, that's insane. But Nikki sells for KYW. So I was going to her about KYW. I said, hey, you know, is there any, because I came from a news background.
4: Right.
1: So that was my idea. And she was like, wait a minute. She goes, Jen is retiring.
2: Mm-hmm.
1: She goes, they're looking for a new morning show host at B101. And

0: I was like, what?
1: Yeah.
0: And so, yeah, I kind of credit Nikki because she really spearheaded the whole thing.
1: Well, I got to say, so we were thrown together and we started doing this whole thing, not really knowing each other. Then all of a sudden we had to kick off Christmas music together. And behind the scenes, they were saying, we're not going to really know if this thing is a success until we get into the new year, because we always get great ratings during Christmas. Well, I have to tell you, thank you so much, everyone who is listening. Every single month, we have had great ratings. We have grown this show so much. And it's all because of the people that are listening, the people that are participating. We have great social. We have great videos. There are so many people behind the scenes that are working so hard to make this a success. And it has been. And it's great, and I love being a part of it, and I don't want my name anywhere near it. So, but I love it. But yeah. Right now, we're going to have some fun because I have some of your favorite clips from the whole year. Here we go. We got a couple of them for you. I think you're going to like these. This is what I get, my revenge for my name not being on the show.
0: This is the revenge for his name not being on the show.
1: Here we go.
0: So
1: here's a couple.
0: Give me a minute.
1: Jeez.
0: Yeah, thank you so much for coming on. So first, tell us about the foundation and how this all came about to found this foundation. Costco is teasing the return of one of its most popular.
1: Popular.
2: Hello?
0: Hi.
2: Kathy?
0: Yes.
2: You sound different.
3: Yeah.
1: Oh, yeah. You nailed the note on that one. And then one of my favorites, I think, is your son.
4: Hey, this is Jace. You're listening to my mom on the Kathy Romano Show. I don't know why. Good luck.
1: And then we got a call a little while ago from someone you went to high school with.
5: Mikey Walters, and I'm from Levittown.
1: All right, and you want to share with me your love story. Go ahead, Mikey. Tell us what it is.
5: Yeah, that I loved Kathy Romano in high school.
6: She was always a sweetheart. I was absolutely in love with her. She had the most beautiful eyes, the cutest smile. And
1: so you just want to say right now that your crush and your love story is for who?
6: Kathy Romano.
1: I love it. Mikey!
0: Also, nice save, Mikey Walters. Yeah. He was like a nice smile.
7: Yeah, that pause really tells you what he wanted to say.
1: We're going to do Kathy's fall activities in just a minute, but I'm going to leave you with this. By the way, happy birthday today. 58 years old, Philadelphia native Will Smith. And we also have a great moment that Kathy had on the show.
0: Wait, is it his birthday?
1: His birthday today, 58 years old. Here he is.
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1: Of course, Will Ferrell right there.
0: By the way, that was Will Ferrell. And I said, give us a station ID and say Will Smith. And he jumped right in and was like, not a problem. It's Will Smith.
1: Oh, I love it. So we've had a lot of fun this year. We're going to continue. We got a game coming up just after 8 o'clock this morning. We'll have some fun. And I'm going to leave you with this. We're going to play this song. This was our first, oh my gosh, behind the scenes, a major issue happened when we played this song.
0: And we're not going to tell you what happened.
1: No, we're not, because legal won't let us. But it was the first time you and I both went, uh-oh, we're in trouble. It's the Kathy Romano Show.

0: Here we are again with more fall activities. I love the fall season. I started an activities list. I can't even tell you how long ago. Actually, wait, I can. My son was probably like 3 or 4. He was yet to start school.
1: It's like 10 or 11 years ago,
0: yeah,
1: then, right?
0: Yeah. So we started this list because summer was over. You know, we were shore people. We love going to the shore. And I needed something to do in the fall with him. One, because he was little and he was still home. And two, because I didn't want to be, you know, I would kind of get like the seasonal blues because summer was over. So
1: Will he still do them with you?
0: I'm doing a pumpkin succulent workshop on Saturday. And I was like, do you want to go with me? He was like, I'm not sure, but here's my little trick. I'm going to ask him if the girlfriend wants to go, because if it's something she would be interested in, then he'd be like, oh yeah, okay,
1: and
0: I'll go.
1: And he'll talk to her and say, I have an idea if you want to do this, you know, it might be fun.
0: Yeah.
1: And she'll be like, you're so cute.
0: I know. Yeah. So I'm going to see. We'll see if he wants to go with me or not. But yes, like the haunted houses. Absolutely. Like we're going to a haunted house. He will absolutely do that. And by the way, the workshop that I'm doing is, oh my gosh, where is it? Sorry, the ads pop up like right at the perfect moment.
1: We'll put this on our year 2 recap.
0: I'm doing the Garden Girl Company workshop in Doylestown on Saturday at 11 a.m. It's a pumpkin succulent workshop. You decorate the top of the pumpkin. I explained it to you yesterday with live succulents. So if you'd like to join us, that's one that I will be out at this weekend. So what next up on the list, Bobby?
1: Are you ready? Get these fall activities.
0: So this one, we're taking a little ride. So this is a city that if you have not been to, I know you hear Lancaster, right? And what do you think of? You think of the Amish.
2: Which, whoopie pies.
0: Right. You think of all of that. But Lancaster City is so cute. I went a few years ago. I could not believe. I was like, wait a minute. I didn't know that this little city existed. Has great restaurants. They've got like a brew pub. They've got, you know, great bars and a lot of things to do. So in Lancaster City, Springhouse Brewing took a 60-year-old bar shaped like an actual coffin and turned it into a fun offbeat spot.
1: Yes.
0: It's the Coffin Bar.
1: Oh, this is great.
0: So the decor leans gothic and Halloween coated, but it's tastefully done. It's paired with good food. They've got great drinks. They've got seasonal comfort dishes and some adventurous cocktails and a lineup of award-winning craft brews.
1: I love that.
0: Yeah, right? It's so cool. Now, I'm giving you a few little things to do here. So this is a great

0: stop, and it's right like in the middle of town. So if you want to go to dinner somewhere else and maybe go there for drinks, and then you want to, you know, bar hop, go to a couple of different places, this is very centrally located. So it's a perfect way to do that. Now, if you want to go early on, you want to go in the afternoon, I've listed some of the greenhouses that I go to in Lancaster. So if you shop for Mums, pumpkins, things like that, you go out to Lancaster, you're actually getting like wholesale prices than what you would pay if you go to, you know, a shop or somewhere around here. So I've listed some of the ones that I've been to. I've gotten really good prices. So if you are headed out that way, you want to make a full day of it. Meadow Lane Greenhouse. And by the way, like some of these don't even have websites because it is run by the Amish. And you kind of you can actually just drive around. There'll be little signs and you can just pull over. That's how I found some of these.
1: The old school way it's supposed to be done. I like that.
0: But that's how I found some of these. I was just driving around. I'd be like, oh, wait, there's another one. So these are some of my favorites. Meadow Lane Greenhouse. That's in Oxford. Lone Pine Greenhouse. Maple Shade Greenhouse. Brookside Nursery. That's a great one. And then Toot Valley Farm. And again, all of this information on the website. You can, and I put the addresses there so you can find them.
1: Awesome. Ready for the next one?
0: Next one. This is really cool. So as you will see, there are a couple of different options for workshops on here. So this is the Broomstick Workshop. You can gather your girls and go to Finn and Rose's Broomstick Wreath Workshop. You're making your own rustic wreath made out of dried flowers and botanicals. Now, here's what I love about this. You can do it at home. She will bring everything to your house. So if you don't want to go out, you want to stay in, you want to invite the girls over, have a girls' night, she will bring everything. All you need to do is pour the wine.
1: Wow.
0: Cool,
1: right? You think what I'm thinking, Brett? She's going to be flying in. Kathy is on her new broomstick coming up soon.
2: I want one, too. I want the wine.
0: If you don't want to host at your house, also, she offers other workshops. She has one happening at Normandy Farm in Bluebell on October 28th at 7 o'clock, and it's the same thing. It's the broomstick wreath. So you can sign up for that. She did offer a coupon code, BEMAGICAL, and you'll get $5 off your ticket through October 7th at the Normandy Farm Workshop.
1: I like what she did there.
0: Yes.
1: Like that. One more?
0: One more. Kathy's Fall Activities. And I have to thank Brett for this one because he found this one for me.
2: Ah!
0: It's the Vampa Museum.
1: Nice reaction.
2: Oh, yeah.
1: I love his reaction.
0: When we do the anniversary show for Brett, it'll just be,
2: Hey, whoa.
0: So if you think you've seen every kind of museum, Doylestown's got a surprise for you. It's the Vampa, the Vampire and Paranormal Museum. It's the home of one of the only collections in the country devoted entirely to vampire lore, exorcism relics, and the paranormal. Inside, you'll find rare artifacts dating back to the 1700s, including, which I didn't even know this was a thing, an ornate vampire killing kit.
1: Oh.
2: Yeah, you got to have the garlic and the steak.
0: Yeah.
1: That'd be ready to go.
0: The intact exorcism chair and centuries of objects built around one very simple human obsession, the line between good, evil, and whatever is in between.
2: I want to go so bad.
0: So they're also having an event. So the Vampa Museum is teaming up with the Tile Works and the Moravian Pottery House, and they're doing an event called Fangs and Fire that takes place on October 17th. You know, obviously there'll be fire performers. There's, you know, costume procession. You can wear your costume. So it's a full event, but the Vampa Museum is in Doylestown. And Doylestown is another great town. Make it a day. Go to the museum. Go out. You know, get something on Main Street to eat. You can get some drinks and then maybe go to this Fangs and Fire event.
1: As we're celebrating our 1 year anniversary, one other thing that happened last year, Laura and I, when you were like, oh, I'm going to do this fall activities list, Laura and I are like, is this going to be the most boring thing ever? What is this going to be? And then we both were entertained and went, she put so much work into this list and you did it again this year. We were like, we have no idea what this is. Oh my gosh, this is a list.
0: There it is. That is the fall activity list for 2026.
1: Woo. Nice. Kathy's Fall Activities.
0: You can follow along because I will take you on like my fall journey. I do actually do these activities at Kathy Romano 11. I'll post and we'll put it on at the Kathy Romano show as well. B101Philly.com for the full list and all those coupon codes.
1: If you haven't heard the brand new Taylor Swift, we world premiered it for you a little bit earlier. We're going to also play that for you next.
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3: Oh, yeah.
1: I'm saying with this storm this weekend, some people could lose some power outages with the gusty winds. 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

0: 1 year anniversary of the show. The exact date was actually Wednesday. I think it was the 23rd, but we're celebrating today. And we want to thank you because if it wasn't for you turning your radios on and listening to us and calling in and participating in the contests and the conversations that we have, we wouldn't be here. We wouldn't have made it through the full year. So we want to say thank you for that.
1: We're gonna and don't stop because we have another year to go here. We got to keep going. Yeah,
0: we got to keep going year after year.
1: Yes.
0: Actually, what you can do is if you listen to the show every morning, but you've got a friend or, you know, maybe a family member that doesn't listen, encourage them to listen and give it a shot.
1: It's been a fun thing recently. We've had a lot of people calling us going, I just found you guys. I just found you. I just found you. So that I love that. That makes me like, I get chills.
2: I'm like, ooh, thank you.
0: And another little treat that we have for you is new music. Taylor Swift released The Life of a Showgirl, The Encore, a deluxe version of her hit album. The new release features four brand new songs, Patient Zero, Cleveland, Pink Clouding, and Babylon. So she previously teased the project with the phrase Patient for the Encore hidden on the side of the frame of her Opalite video and hidden clues during the Emmy sketch. Now, the music video for Patient Zero is set to debut this Sunday on the MTV Video Music Awards. But we have Patient Zero here. Yeah. It's new music from Taylor Swift on the Kathy Romano Show.
1: And we haven't heard from her in so long. Like, she's been so quiet. We like don't really get to talk about her that much. So this is huge.
0: It's Patient Zero on B101.

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1: The Love World premieres. We love that. New Music Friday. We do it every week. We play some different stuff we haven't heard in a while, and there we go. Brand new stuff.
0: And you'll be able to see the music video at the MTV Video Music Awards. It debuts there on Sunday. So that's cool. I like it. I like the song.
1: Yeah, sounds good.
0: We're celebrating the one-year anniversary of the Kathy Romano Show this morning, and we are going to play a game this morning. It's essentially the newlywed game, but we're not wed, so we wanted to come up with a different name.
1: No, we're not.
0: We wanted to come up with a different name for it. We literally sat out. We're like, what could it be called? Like, newly paired? Uh-huh. We don't, like, what could it be called? And then we came up with this name.
1: Here you go.
2: From Odyssey headquarters in Philadelphia, it's the newly thrown together and thank God it worked. Now let's see how well they know each other after 1 year game.
1: Yeah, all right. Welcome to the show, everybody.
0: And we do have to give credit to Laura. She came up with that name.
3: Yeah.
1: Great name. Great name. What does the studio audience think?
4: Good.
1: Nice. Thank you.
0: So, yeah, it's been 1 year. We've gotten to know each other. We sit in this room together for hours, all four of us. And so we've gotten to know a lot about each other. Laura has put together this contest to see just how much we've learned and remembered about each other.
1: And if you're listening to the show, whether you're new to the show, you're probably going to know some of these if you just come on recently. If you've listened to the beginning, you're going to know all these things as well. And keep listening, because by the end of the show, too, we're going to have some more fun where you get to be a part of this lively little game we're playing. We'll do that later on the 8 o'clock
0: yeah,
1: hour.
0: Yeah, we've got Kathy Romano Show t-shirts. We've got mini coolers. We have things to give away, and we want you to be a part of it. And we want you to go home with something, because it's because of you that this show is successful. So thank you.
1: Yeah. Ready, Laura?
3: Oh, yeah. All right, so there's going to be four rounds of this. This will be the first round. It's all work-related questions. Ooh. Kathy, you're going to go first.
0: Okay.
3: You have to answer these questions about Bobby.
0: Okay.
3: Oh. Good luck.
0: Okay. I'm scared. All right, okay.
3: Here we go. Question number one. What day of the week does Bobby typically take off from work?
0: Monday.
3: He takes off
0: after the Eagles game. He goes to the Eagles games on Sunday,
1: yep.
0: Even if it's an 11 a.m. game, which I know doesn't exist. But even if it's an early game, he takes off
1: well,
0: the next day.
1: Pretty
0: which
1: soon
0: is
1: there
0: Monday.
1: Is a 9:30 a.m. game where they're playing in London, so I got to think about that one.
0: is it a Sunday?
1: It's a Sunday game, so 9:30 a.m.
0: All right.
3: All right. Question number two. What is Bobby's favorite song that B101 plays?
0: I don't know.
1: You don't know.
0: Hold on.
3: Let me take
0: a guess.
3: Yeah.
1: Think funny. What would I say?
3: Or what would Bobby say is his favorite song?
1: Sarcastic. You can be sarcastic. We play it every 12 minutes.
0: Oh, it's a Michael Jackson song.
3: Yes. Got it.
1: Yeah.
3: Bobby loves Michael Jackson.
0: Yes.
1: Yep.
0: Yes.
1: Oh, yeah, that's great.
0: Yeah. I've been getting text messages from people. Uh-huh. Tell him to stop playing Michael Jackson.
5: I think we need a bumper sticker for the. I think it needs to say, like, stop honking. I'm listening to Michael Jackson on B101.
1: Oh, no, I like that. That's a good one. I like that.
3: All right. Number three. What is Bobby's most repeated phrase during the show? Like, behind the scenes, during the show?
5: Just a sound?
0: Yes. You know
1: just
0: how
1: a
0: he
1: sound?
0: Does that? He goes,
6: he does.
0: I think that's what it is.
1: I didn't. Not what I put. I put. Are we going live? We're gonna tape. Live or tape? Live or tape? Live or tape? Live or tape? So.
3: All right, that's okay.
0: Oh, I got that one wrong.
3: All right, number four. What is Bobby most likely to forget?
0: What is Bobby?
5: Nothing.
0: For a he second. Doesn't forget anything.
1: That's what I mean. Yes. Nothing. That's a trick question.
3: That
5: nice
3: is
5: job.
3: It.
5: Nice job.
3: Right.
5: Nice.
3: You go, girl.
0: Different story. Y'all have a different answer for me on that one.
3: Everything. All right. Number five. What is Bobby's summer nickname?
0: Bobby Briggs.
1: Yeah. Nice. You're good. Right. You're on fire.
0: That was

0: pre-Kathy Romano show, right? Like, you guys came up with that name, so that wasn't, like, formed on this show. So I don't often use it, but I do hear you say that.
1: Yeah, right. Bobby Briggs. Summer long. Number six, what is Bobby's most annoying habit? What do you think?
0: Oh, my God, there's so many.
2: Right.
3: Wow.
2: How can you narrow it down to just one?
1: Tough.
3: You just said it the other day.
0: You just said it
3: 2 days ago on the Be Up Club.
1: Oh. So you're like, I burn you every day on the Be Up Club.
3: Yeah, right.
0: Like, which you one did I know say? I don't know if I would say this is annoying as much as it's like obsessive, but I would say like your obsessive cleaning.
3: Oh, that's a good guess. No, I had pointing out my flaws.
0: When I get stung or I have a pimple or I shave,
3: I'll immediately point it out. Yep. Mm-hmm. And you always go, stop doing that. Stop pointing out your flaws.
0: Yeah, you are right. Because I actually don't find it annoying that you clean. I just think it's obsessive.
3: It is obsessive.
0: Yeah.
1: That's right. We're moving on. Number seven. What is Bobby's best quality?
0: Oh, best quality. I would say... Like he does well under pressure. When we're like on there's like three minutes left.
1: Ooh.
0: Like I don't worry, he'll get it done. I want to say that's correct,
3: but I thought you were gonna say that I know how to talk in sales speak.
0: Yeah, because I'll always say,
3: let's put that in sales speak,
1: Well, Bobby has a lot of great qualities.
0: Yes.
1: Number eight, what would be Bobby's dream job besides this one, of course?
0: Oh, probably my personal assistant.
2: Love.
3: No.
0: What would be your dream job?
3: What do you think I would love to do right now if I wasn't doing this?
0: Nothing. Retire.
3: That's a really good guess, but I was going to say, now batting for the Phillies.
1: Oh, yeah.
3: Number three, Bryce Harper.
0: Yep. The

0: were nice and like the energy. I was like, oh wow, this guy's got this guy's a lot of energy.
1: Bouncing off the walls.
2: Shot out of a cannon every morning.
0: Every morning. I don't think I looked at you and thought, oh, I thought he'd be taller.
1: Because I get that all the time. That's why maybe you do that too.
2: All right, and your last one, Kathy. Mm-hmm. Do your best impression of Bobby.
1: Oh my gosh.
3: Yes.
2: Oh, she's on the spot. Here we go.
0: I don't know. I already did it. This is a good one. So are we using the Taylor Swift clip? Because I know what that means, that I've made a mistake and I've left the cursor on the clip, which means we can't play it here in the studio until it's moved. So that's it. That's his. So are you going to do that clip and we're going to use the Dolly Parton clip?
3: That's awesome.
0: Then
3: that's
0: I know.
3: Good.
0: Uh-oh.
4: It's really good. You didn't have to change your voice at all today, too, to sound like him.
2: Yeah.
3: That's good.
1: All right, we're going to play one quick song real quick, and we'll come back and we'll reverse this one.
2: Reverse it.
1: We'll do that right here on the Kathy Romano Show.
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0: from Odyssey headquarters in Philadelphia. It's the newly thrown together and thank God it worked. Now let's see how well they know each other after 1 year game.
1: Here on the Kathy Romano Show, and we're celebrating the 1 year anniversary playing this game. And Bobby is up next, right,
2: yep,
1: Laura?
2: Here we go.
3: Bobby's up next. Kathy scored 5.
2: Yep. Okay.
3: 5 out of 10. Pretty solid. Yep. Bobby, can you beat her? Number one, what does Kathy eat for breakfast every morning?
2: Oh, that's easy. The hard-boiled egg.
3: Yeah, that's
2: of course.
3: Boom. Easy, easy.
2: One for one. Thank you.
3: I think you probably know this one, too. Yeah. What is Kathy's favorite song that B101 plays?
2: Whitney, of course.
1: I want to dance with somebody.
2: Yep. Oh,
3: this one is going to be tough because there's so many options. What is Kathy's biggest pet peeve about the studio?
2: Oh. About the studio? Her headphones.
1: Did you put it?
4: Well, I said the entire studio because nothing works. But no, what I said is that we're a phone-driven show and we don't have phone lines that actually allow us to take phone calls, the clicking phone lines.
2: Makes sense.
3: Tough
2: All
3: one.
2: Right.
3: Number four.
2: There are a lot.
3: What is Kathy's most repeated phrase during the show?
2: I got it. What are we doing?
3: Yeah!
2: Good.
1: Exactly.
3: But you forgot to mention 2 seconds before we go on air.
2: Oh, yeah. Literally. Or when we're like, I can hear you guys. I'm putting the mics up. I hear, what are we doing?
3: All right. Number 5. What is Kathy most likely to forget?
2: I was going to say probably her phone or everything.
1: I said what we're doing 10 seconds before.
2: Oh, yeah. Oh, damn it. All right. Okay. I did that one.
3: Scored, yeah. All right, number 6. What is Kathy's most annoying habit?
2: I backseat editing for everything. I backseat edit.
1: She
2: looks over my shoulder. Why are you taking that out? What are you doing there? What are you muting that for? What's going on here? No, I didn't get that one.
1: I said the clicking on the audio file because you have to leave the studio go fix it if I don't do
2: that
1: it.
2: That would have been my second one. Darn it!
1: I forgot about the backseat editing.
2: Yeah. Oh, I didn't.
1: Oh, you don't like it?
5: How could you forget?
2: Yeah, I didn't forget.
1: I didn't know you didn't like it.
2: Uh-huh.
3: All right, number 7. We got to pick it up here, Bobby.
2: Okay. All right, boy.
3: Ooh. Great. What is Kathy's best quality?
2: Kathy's best quality?
1: Yeah. Which was weird because I had to pick my best quality.
3: Well, what do you think Bobby's going to say? Yeah.
1: That's how I picked it.
2: I'm going to have to say, I don't think I'm going to get it right, though. I think her best quality is she's really good at starting our breaks. Like, she's really good at getting us started as we come out of something and into a topic.
1: Think of something that you've complimented me on this before.
2: Oh, gosh.
1: I know, there's so much.
2: I was just saying, there's so little. I'm trying to think, what did I compliment you on?
1: Yesterday?
2: You came to work?
1: I'm not Brett.
2: I know.
1: I come every day.
2: What is it?
1: You've complimented me on my interviewing skills.
2: Ah!
3: Yeah.
2: Son of a... Let me hit the dump button.
5: What was that, Laura?
2: Oh.
3: Well, no, I'm saying
5: no. Oh, I thought she said,
2: That's right.
3: No,
5: her interview skills are okay.
2: No.
1: Laura doesn't agree.
5: I heard.
2: We had Ruben Amaro in yesterday, and her preparation for that, you're right. It's your interviewing skills.
3: To clarify, I agree. Kathy's very good at interviewing, and Ruben was great, and Bobby had just said it. I'm disappointed in you, Bobby.
2: I'm going to lose this round.
3: All right. Number 8. What would be Kathy's dream job besides this one, of course?
2: I was going to say being on QVC selling items.
1: Oh, that would have been a good one.
5: Oh, no!
6: Our paths would have crossed regardless, Kathy.
1: Yes, they would have. I didn't know. I answered this truthfully because I've said this like a million times. I don't know if I've ever had this discussion with you guys. Have I, Laura?
3: I would have guessed something like this.
1: You would have.
3: Okay. I think you've said this before.
1: Bobby, I said own a flower cart or be a florist.
2: Yeah, I was thinking more about you selling on TV.
1: Yeah.
2: I'm really going to lose.
3: Oh, Bobby.
6: You're at 3,
3: come on.
6: Bobby. You're at 3.
3: Here we go. Oh. What was your first impression of Kathy? What do you think Kathy said to this?
2: A bull in a china shop.
3: I mean.
1: Okay, so I said the very first meeting, right, because that's what I kind of said about you. You were probably like, oh, okay, yeah, she's nice.
2: Uh-huh.
1: But I said the first impression after working together for a few days, oh, no.
3: I think
2: I'm giving myself that one.
3: Yeah.
2: Whoa. Oh, no. Oh, no.
3: Oh, no.
2: Oh.

0: four. No. Bobby, you got four.
1: All right, come on.
2: But here's your chance. Now do your best impression of Kathy.
1: Oh my gosh, this is a good one.
3: Okay.
1: Bonus points.
4: What are we doing? What are we doing? What is he talking about? What are we doing? What are we doing? Oh my god! Oh my god! Oh my god! Make it happen! Make it stop! Make it stop! Make it stop! Make it stop!
1: Do I get it?
2: Oh yeah. Yeah.
1: All right. Oh my god.
2: So was that was five, right?
0: I got five.
1: We're
0: tied right now. 5 for 5.
1: So we got another round right after this then.
3: Yeah, we got to do another round. We'll be back. We're still playing this game. We're going to see who knows each other better, me or Bobby.
1: 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A little bit warmer today, a high of 75. Just a mix of clouds and sun. 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

0: from Odyssey headquarters in Philadelphia. It's the newly thrown together and thank God it worked. Now let's see how well they know each other after 1 year game.
1: Yes, it is.
2: We're celebrating the 1 year anniversary of the Kathy Romano Show by playing a game to see how well we know each other
3: or
2: after just 1 year. Well, we're tied right now,
3: wow,
2: Bobby
3: unbelievable.
2: And I both got five questions.
4: I think
2: correct.
4: You might get 10 out of 10 on the next one, right?
2: Really?
4: I do.
2: Okay.
4: I think you will.
2: I
4: think we bring our personal lives on the air so much that I do think that you got this. Although sometimes you don't remember what we just did 2 minutes ago. So yeah,
2: the key, Bobby.
4: That's the key right there.
5: All right, so it's the personal round. Kathy, you are up first answering questions about Bobby.
2: Okay.
5: 10 questions. Mm-hmm. Here we go. When is Bobby's birthday?
2: Okay. So my best friend's birthday, I know it's in April. My best friend's birthday is April 25th, one of them. And I know it was around there. We celebrated on a Friday, but your birthday was Monday.
5: So
2: it's either.
4: My gosh.
2: Because her birthday was.
4: Here we go. This is what we do with behind the scenes, everybody listening.
2: Okay, her birthday, I know her birthday was on a Saturday.
4: Can we put a time limit on these?
5: She's not even looking at a calendar. She's
2: not
5: just
2: looking at a calendar.
5: I just remember her birthday
2: being on a Saturday. She's the 25th.
4: Your guess is?
5: Okay.
2: April 27th.
4: She got there.
3: Nice.
4: Wow.
2: Yes.
4: That's a lot of critical thinking.
2: It was around Megan's birthday. I knew it.
4: It was really funny how you got there.
2: Yeah. Sorry.
5: I actually did not have faith. I was like, no. Just take a guess.
2: Okay.
5: All right. Number two, where did Bobby grow up?
2: Medford Lakes.
3: Yeah. Yay. Easy one. Yep.
5: What was Bobby like in high school?
2: Oh, he was bad.
4: I'll give you that. Yeah, I put outgoing and not a great student.
5: Yeah,
4: kind of bad.
5: Yeah,
4: yep.
5: He was bad.
4: Yep. Wow, 3 for 3.
5: All right, number four. What are the names of Bobby's parents? They join us on the Be Up Club.
2: Bob and Nana.
6: Ah! You know, Kathy, you got
4: what
6: it.
4: What is Nana's name? Don't mouth it to her.
6: I'm not.
2: The only name I have in my head is Elise, which is her girlfriend, which is not the name. Mr. Bob and...
4: Give us a name.
2: Terry.
6: Yes!
4: Oh, my gosh! How the heck are you pulling these out?
2: Someone may have mouthed that to me.
4: Nope. No, I didn't.
5: Definitely not.
4: Was it the person who was late today trying to suck up?
2: No.
4: Uh-huh.
2: No, he wasn't late.
4: I knew
7: that's why you're my favorite.
4: Take that point away. That point gets taken away.
5: Kathy, you are 4 for 4.
2: Okay.
7: Oh, my gosh. Yeah.
5: Number five.
2: Wait, real quick. I'll wait till the end to tell you guys.
5: Number five, how many siblings does Bobby have? Bonus if you can name them.
2: Okay. Two sisters.
4: Correct.
2: And this was the question that I did not know, and you said this morning, Lynn and Allison.
4: Oh, my gosh.
2: I knew Allison because you say her name more, but I didn't know the other sister's name.
4: Okay, and I said
2: Lynn. And you said it this morning.
4: Well, wow.
7: Wow, five.
5: Well, bonus six.
4: Bonus, she gets six. She gets the bonus point, too. I'm in trouble.
5: Yeah.
6: What?
4: Yeah, we said bonus.
2: Bonus if I got the names right. I knew he had two sisters.
4: And don't mouth any more answers to her.
6: I won't.
4: Although I get one phone a friend then, if I can read your lips.
2: Yeah.
6: Fine.
2: Yeah.

0: Mara can mouth one answer to
1: okay,
0: you.
1: Okay, all right.
2: Number six, I think you got this one too. Name all of Bobby's pets currently living in his house. Bonus if you can name them.
0: One kitty cat, Utley.
2: Yay.
1: Wow.
2: And
1: two out of that.
0: Who mean mugs them in the morning for food?
1: Yep. She sure does.
2: I like this question. Name one of Bobby's friends.
0: Oh my God. Fun Kevin? No, it's not Kevin. Kev.
2: It is
3: cool Kev.
0: Cool.
3: Kev. She got his name though.
2: Yeah, I know.
3: I'm being really strict.
1: She got it right.
2: Yeah, I know. We were looking for cool Kev.
0: Cool Kev. Fun.
3: Waiting for his text in 3 seconds. They said my name. You're still not cool, Kev.
2: Number eight. Who is Bobby's celebrity crush?
0: Anne Hathaway?
1: Oh, we got one wrong.
3: Chase Utley. You should
0: know. Oh, damn. That's right. I did know that.
1: Yep. I want to have a catch with him.
0: Yeah.
2: Number nine. What was Bobby's first concert?
3: It's a funny one.
0: It is?
3: It's a very funny one.
0: I was going to say it was a rock show.
3: No. When you look back at history, I'm giving you some help. It's a really, really funny one. Like, oh my gosh, that's your first concert?
0: Milli Vanilli.
3: Yes.
0: It was?
3: Yes.
0: That was...
1: You just pulled that out from my hand?
0: It was, yes. That was, but it may have been like subconscious. It was in my brain for
4: We've
0: some reason.
4: We discussed it like once.
0: Okay.
3: And I thought it was all like, right. You know, I'm seeing the Rolling Stones.
0: Yeah,
3: it's like, this is incredible.
0: And they weren't even singing.
3: Yeah, I was like 11 years old. Oh, this is amazing.
2: All right, your last question about Bobby. What is Bobby's drink of choice?
0: Miller Lite.
1: Oh, I said alcohol and a beer, so I...
0: Okay.
1: I'm giving it to
0: Miller
1: her.
0: Light
1: this morning. I'm giving it to her.
0: Okay.
1: Yeah.
0: Okay.
1: Yeah.
0: Okay.
1: 10. Yep. I told you.
2: I have 11, because I think one of the bonuses, too.
4: Oh, I missed a bonus.
2: Yeah. All right, so Kathy, great job.
0: Okay.
1: Here we go.
2: Here we go, Bobby. Right. Pressure is on.
3: I got this.
2: When is Kathy's birthday?
3: August and 25th.
0: Yeah.
3: Right? Boom. Got it.
2: Where did Kathy grow up?
3: Oh, my gosh. Well, what section did she grow up in there, of course? Yes.
2: Well, do you
4: know what section?
2: So now
4: what's that? Bonus.
2: Yeah, but do you know the section?
0: It is Levittown. The bonus is what section?
1: Oh, something Hills Park? No.
4: And you got to say it in the Levittown accent like
0: she does. I can't. Here's the clue. Remember, they're all named after trees. All the sections.
3: I'm not going to get no bonus for me.
2: What was
3: the section?
0: Elderberry.
1: Yes! And she's a good interviewer.
2: All right. Number three, what was Kathy like in high school?
3: We've learned she's very attractive based on Mikey Waters. She was extremely the nicest girl, and she was so nice and sweet, I would say.
2: Good clip from Mikey Waters.
3: Yeah. Okay. Nice and sweet? You give me that? Is that...
2: Kathy,
0: what did I say?
2: Kathy didn't read the question right.
3: Oh, okay.
0: Well, I put Pensbury High School. I put the name of my high school.
3: God. I'm giving myself a point.
0: And I remember thinking, if she asked me that question, was it Medford Lakes High School? I don't know.
1: Oh my gosh. Awesome.
2: That's great. All right. Number four, name all of Kathy's pets currently living in her house. Bonus if you can name them.
3: There are two cats, Chloe and Champ.
0: Yeah.
2: Right.
3: We know the pets.
0: Yeah, we know
3: pets.
0: The
3: pets. Yeah.
2: All right, let's see if you know the siblings. How many does Kathy have? Bonus if you can name them.
3: She's the oldest. She has two brothers. I met Christopher. Michael and Christopher?
0: Another like generic name, Jim.
3: Jim! Yeah.
0: So
3: give
0: so
3: I got
0: a
3: one.
0: Point five. He got 1.5. 1.5. He got Chris' first name.
2: We'll give him
3: I'm
2: a half
3: buzzing
2: a
3: myself
2: point.
3: On that one.
2: Oh, man. All right, number six. We just talked about this. According to Kathy's son, when he was younger, what does the yellow light mean? Red means stop, green means go, yellow means...
3: Speed up! Kathy's world.
2: Kathy's world.
3: Kathy's world means speed up.
0: Yep.
3: That's so correct. Funny.
0: Hurry up and go.
3: Hurry up and go, Mom.
2: All right, Bobby. Now it's time for you to name one of Kathy's friends.
3: Oh my gosh. There's so many.
2: So many.
3: So many different ones call in. Oh my gosh. Why am I blanking on names right here live on the air?
0: We just had one this week.
3: We did. And you were like, Amy.
0: Yes.
3: There we go. I haven't asked for my mouthing clue yet. I almost did. Amy, yeah.
2: Okay, number eight. Who is Kathy's celebrity crush?
3: Well, we know it's not Anne Hathaway.
0: That's the answer.
3: Oh, she did it. Oh, yeah.
0: The answer is anyone but Anne Hathaway.
3: Okay, all right, sweet. Yes.
4: Well, we know it's not Anne Hathaway.
3: Yeah, all right. Well, we know it's not Anne Hathaway. That's it.
2: All right, number nine. What was Kathy's first concert?
3: Ooh. All right, I gave you a little help on this one, right? Because I said it was really

0: Was it? How about if I guess? Was it Billy Joel?
1: That's her favorite song.
2: No, hold on. Before you answer,
0: okay.
2: We've talked about this before, and I have a personal connection.
0: Gotta love this system we have here, right? It just fired on its own.
2: I have a personal connection to the person I saw in concert.
0: You have a personal connection to the person you saw in concert.
2: We've talked about it.
0: Oh, it's going to be another one that really bothers me.
2: Pop star.
0: Rick Springfield?
2: No. Oh, man. Debbie Gibson. My cousin was the choreographer.
0: You did mention that. Oh, yes.
2: Yeah.
3: All right. Well, I think you'll get this one.
0: This is going to bother me
3: it's
0: all
3: the last one, Bobby. What is Kathy's drink of choice?
0: Oh, margarita.
2: Yes!
0: My gosh. I mean, absolutely that
3: so,
0: one.
2: Am I ahead by 0.5?
3: Literally, Kathy has won, I guess, that round and those two rounds by a half a point.
2: By a half a point.
4: Ooh, this Bobby. Is intense. This is intense.
2: Well, all right, but that's it for
3: that's
2: the
3: it,
2: right?
3: It
0: so you won by
3: you
0: half
3: guys.
0: A point, right?
2: All right. And we're going to.
0: Congratulations.
2: Thank you.
0: I'm so happy for
2: thank you.
0: You.
2: I mean, I think that's perfect. Like, I'm just slightly ahead. I'll take it. We're going to play another quick round in a little while with Laura and Brett. And we have some t-shirts and mini coolers to give away coming up.
0: Yeah, we want you to get on the phone right now. We want people to call in. So if you want to be a part of this and be part of this whole thing, 888-333, right? B101. Everyone's looking at me, shaking their head. Yes.
2: Because, no, we're going to do Laura and Brett, and then we'll do the superlatives.
0: You want, we'll get them on hold. Why not?
2: Okay.
0: Let's get them on hold. 888-333-B101.

0: from Odyssey headquarters in Philadelphia. It's the newly thrown together and thank God it worked. Now let's see how well they know each other after 1 year game.
1: On the Kathy Romano Show, this round, I'm going to be asking Bobby questions about Brett. Ooh. We'll see if he can get those correct.
2: Ooh,
1: are you ready, Bobby?
3: I am ready.
1: How old is Brett?
3: Brett is 23 years old.
4: You are correct.
1: Brett actually doesn't even know how old he is.
3: No. Oof. Brett told our sales department, I'm 24.
4: Nope.
3: No, I'm 23. 23.
4: Immediately, yeah. I knew I was wrong.
1: Bobby, who is Brett's favorite artist?
3: Brett's favorite artist? Oh, he's got a lot. He switches them like every other week.
1: I know.
3: Is he on like this Troy Sivan kick right now?
4: Ooh, that's a good one, but no.
1: Okay, but no, let's think like,
4: think, you know, all,
1: the original.
4: All time.
1: All time. All

0: All-time favorite.
1: Oh, well,
0: think of him screaming at a concert.
1: That would not Taylor. I'm saying Cher.
0: No.
1: Cher's good too.
2: Bobby.
0: Bobby,
2: come on.
0: Play it, Laura. Oh, can you put up Vox, bro?
1: Oh my gosh, Beyonce. Yeah, I'm so sorry. I'm so sorry.
0: All right. What TV show does Brett quote the most during the show?
1: Oh.
0: Not really on air, but just.
1: It's always sunny.
0: Yes.
1: Always sunny. All the time.
0: If we had to choose, what is Brett's favorite tasty cake?
1: Oh, gosh.
2: Mm-hmm. I know.
1: I'm going to say the donuts, the powdered donuts, because he's always eating those donuts. No, I got it wrong.
2: I've never eaten the powdered donuts.
1: You even told me you're sick. I'm stealing those powdered donuts today.
3: I don't like powdered donuts. I don't like powdered sugar.
0: Hold on. You've definitely eaten powdered sugar donuts.
1: Yeah, they've been all over your face.
0: Studio.
3: Yeah, I have, but that's not my favorite.
1: You make it sound so shocking, like I've never seen you eat them.
0: Yeah.
3: I'm just saying, my go-to, it's a tandy cake. Candy cake? I forget which they're called.
0: Yeah,
3: the peanut butter chocolate.
0: Peanut butter and chocolate.
1: Okay.
0: Yeah.
1: All right, well.
0: What do you think Brett said was his first impression of you, Bobby?
1: Of me?
0: Mm-hmm.
1: Oh, he probably said, wow, this guy's really strict. He's going to be a pain in the butt.
0: No.
3: Not really, but like similar.
0: Well, go ahead, tell
3: I him. Said that I thought you were really into work. Like I was going to have to try a little hard.
1: Did that work?
3: That changed. And then I also said, I didn't think that you'd find my humor funny, so I probably talked a lot less when I first started.
1: Oh, really? Well, I do find your humor funny, and I wish my whole work ethic rubbed off on you. So.
3: It didn't.
0: But maybe one day. All right,
3: maybe.
0: Quickly, here is the last bonus question.
1: Oh, wow, I only did 5.
0: Brett, do an impression of Bobby.
3: Oh, God, I didn't have that. I was like, what? I only have five on my list. My impression of Bobby. We go on the air in 10 seconds.
0: Yes.
3: Kathy.
1: I like it.
0: Okay. Do an impression of me.
3: It's getting up there, of course. But then I also really love, never mind.
0: No,
3: just continue.
0: Do it.
3: I was going to say, like when Bobby's editing, can we just, maybe let's go back and fix that. Oh no, cut that out.
0: And an impression of Laura.
3: My kids have hand, foot, and mouth again. You guys. Cal has pink eye.
1: These are good.
0: Perfect.
1: Oh, my gosh.
0: Brett, nice job.
1: Wow. There were so many questions. I only had 5 for you to answer for Laura.
4: Oh, yeah. That was just a bonus.
3: That was a bonus.
4: I just wanted Brett to do impressions of it.
3: On the spot, Laura.
1: Are you ready, Kathy?
0: Yes, I'm ready.
1: What is the name of Laura's super cute doggy?
0: Mars.
4: Yay!
1: There you go. What's the number one question asked by Laura's favorite listener who calls all the time?
0: How's Laura?
1: A little bit more.
0: Is Laura there?
1: One more.
0: How are your kids?
1: One more.
0: Are you on Saturday?
1: Yes! I'm going to give it to you on the fourth try because all 4 of those are correct. While attending a Jimmy Buffett concert, Laura, of course, wore a costume. What did she dress up as?
0: A cheeseburger.
1: Oh my gosh, she nailed that one right away. Yes.
0: Because she also got in trouble Rose Tree Park in the cheeseburger costume.
1: In the cheeseburger costume.
0: So I knew she had that costume.
1: Laura didn't start on air here at Odyssey. What was her first job with the company?
0: Sales.
1: That's right.
0: Yes.
1: She worked in sales. Yep.
0: I'm glad you got out.
1: Growing up as a clown, what was Laura's clown name?
0: Oh, man.
1: It's a tough one.
0: Yes.
1: Well, we've talked about it on the air. What was her clown name?
0: Oh my gosh, we did. What is the darn clown name?
1: Because we were laughing so hard, too.
0: Because your mom had a clown name.
1: Uh-huh.
0: And Laura's clown name was...
1: Don't look at Brett. Brett, stop trying to give her the answer.
0: Little Pop.
1: Oh, close.
0: What was it?
1: The last word. Pop is right. Pop.
3: Pop. What? Pop. You eat it.
0: Popcorn?
1: Yeah, popcorn. You seem so sure about that.
0: Was that it? It was popcorn?
1: Yes, popcorn.
4: It was popcorn. Although Little Pop's pretty cute.
0: Yeah, I like Little Pop. Let's call her that now.
1: And one bonus, we want you to do an impression of Laura.
0: No, she needs to do the impression.
1: Oh, okay.
0: No,
1: well, then Laura does an impression of Brett.
4: Oh, okay.
1: Here we go.
4: I'm going to do when Brett walks in every morning, he takes off his headphones and he goes, "Hi, guys."
1: And now,
4: Septa is killing me.
1: That's dead on. That's really good.
0: Do the impression real quick. This morning's impression.
1: Yeah, on the phone.
4: Sorry.

0: That's good. We can't top that. That's it. That's the impressions right there. Oh, my gosh.
1: We've got some callers on the line. So we actually have another round of superlatives.
0: Yep.
1: We're going to come back. We're going to take your calls. You're going to join in with us. We're going to name people. We're going to give them a superlative. And you are going to get a Kathy Romano Show t-shirt.
0: Love that.
1: We'll come back and do that. 888-333-B101.
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2: No secret at all. 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
0: This is where Philly comes to relax, unwind, and feel good. And Philly's home for the Kathy Romano Show.

0: from Odyssey headquarters in Philadelphia. It's the newly thrown together and thank God it worked. Now let's see how well they know each other after 1 year game.
1: This is the superlative round of the newly thrown together and thank God it worked. Now let's see how well they know each other after 1 year. Okay.
2: Close.
1: So we have, good morning. Who's this?
3: This is Tori from Pottstown.
1: Hi, Tori. All right. Would you like a Kathy Romano Show t-shirt?
3: I would absolutely love one.
1: All right. So you've got a name. You're going to play along with us. We're going to give a superlative award to the person who is most likely to sing along in the studio. What do you think, Tori?
3: I'm going to say it's Brett.
1: Okay. What do you think, Bobby?

0: I had Laura.
1: Okay.
0: She hums every single word. But you had Brett as well?
2: I have Brett.
0: Kathy?
1: I also have Brett.
0: Okay, so it's Brett. There you go. Hang on line for us, Tori, all right?
3: Okay, great.
0: Yep.
1: I actually think it's everyone in the studio except you.
0: Except me.
1: Yeah, yeah.
0: That's what I think. Held them all up. That's right. B101, who's this?
4: Hi, my name's Stephanie.
1: All right, Stephanie, who do you think is most likely to skip a meeting?
4: Oh, why do I feel like it would be Brett?
0: I put myself.
1: I put Bobby.
0: Also put Bobby. But do me a favor, hang on. We're going to give you a Kathy Romano Show t-shirt anyway, all right?
4: Thank you.
0: Yep, hang on for us.
1: Yeah, we're just thanking you for listening to us.
0: I'm skipping that meeting.
2: Do you guys remember when we had a 3-hour planning meeting
1: for the
2: whole year and Bobby's house just had some sort of issue somehow?
0: Perfectly conveniently, I flooded the house.
1: Yeah.
0: How awesome is that?
1: He was like, oh, my house flooded. We were like, sure.
0: B101, who's this?
5: This is Mary Michael.
0: Hey,
5: Happy
0: Mary.
5: Anniversary, Kathy.
1: Aww. Hello, Mary Michael. All right, we are playing the superlative round of this game. Who do you think is most likely to say something inappropriate on the air? Of course, Mary Michael gets the question.
5: I'm here.
0: What do you think?
5: Mary Michael, I would say Brett.
1: Oh. I actually said myself.
0: Oh, I had Laura.
6: I said Laura, too.
0: Laura said...
2: Kathy!
0: Oh. Mary Michael, we're still going to give you a t-shirt, so hang on, okay?
5: Thank you.
0: You got it.
1: That would be a tie. Really, me or Laura?
0: Yes.
1: Oh. Okay. Let's all right, who's next?
0: All right, B101, who's this?
7: Hi, it's Diane.
1: Hi, Diane. All right, we are playing the superlative round. Who do you think is the bougiest on the show?
7: Kathy.
0: Oh, I had myself.
1: I had Bobby too.
7: Brett, but I would say Kathy.
6: Every Bobby.
2: Bobby.
0: Everybody had me.
1: I mean, I do appreciate that, though. And you're still going to get a Kathy Romano Show t-shirt, so hang on the line, okay?
7: Thanks.
1: Who is the best speller on the show? Good morning. Who's this?
8: Hi, it's Joanne.
1: Hi. Who do you think is the best speller on the show?
8: I think it's Laura.
1: Okay. I put Laura.
0: I put everybody but Brett. So I have everyone but Brett on this one.
2: I would agree with that.
6: I'm doing the same. Yeah.
1: That means you win that means you win a Kathy Romano Show t-shirt.
7: Oh, great. Thank you.
0: Hang on.
1: Hang on the line.
0: Here we go.
1: Okay, here's another one. Good morning. Who's this?
9: Good morning, Susan.
1: Hi, Susan. Who do you think is most likely to get arrested on the show?
9: I would have to say Brett, because didn't it already happen?
1: I think everyone in the studio says Brett.
0: I threw a wild card. I said Kathy.
1: Oh,
0: I thought Brett already has, and Kathy's next. So based on her speeding, we talked about.
1: No, I will. I was never arrested. Almost, but never.
0: Almost. We're gonna give you a Kathy Romano Show t-shirt. So hang on for me, okay?
9: Thank you so much.
0: Yep. All right. Last one, Kathy.
1: Last one. Who is the best dancer?
10: Hello, this is Jackie.
0: Hi, Jackie. Who's the best dancer on the show?
10: Kathy, of course.
0: Kathy, of course.
1: So I actually said myself because I think I'm the only trained dancer in here.
6: Oh. Right.
0: I had Brett because of his funny.
6: I had Laura, but I'm changing it to Kathy because I forgot that you were
0: a
6: trained dancer.
0: You know what?
6: Dancer.
0: I forgot about
6: Sorry,
0: trained, too.
6: Laura.
0: I'm going to go back to Kathy, too.
2: Rude. But I also put Kathy.
0: Hang on the line. We're going to get you a free t-shirt, okay?
10: Thank you so much.
0: Thanks. Little pause there. That was fun.
1: Wait, hold on real quick. Okay, so we have a few more. Let's just real quick. Who would we name Class Clown?
0: Class Clown? Oh, he's right there.
1: Yeah.
0: Brett,
1: right?
0: Yeah, Brent's
1: everyone
0: fun.
1: Says Brett. Yes. Who's the most athletic? I thought this one was interesting.
0: I'm going to pick myself.
1: Okay.
2: I'm going to pick myself.
6: I'm going with Kathy.
1: Wait, that is so funny. So I'm literally the tiebreaker. I'm going to say Laura only because... She played baseball. She played soccer. You were a
0: you didn't
1: close
0: even realize
1: second.
0: I played hockey until yesterday.
1: Yeah,
0: I
1: didn't
0: talk about it 20 times.
1: Are you athletic at all, Brett?
6: Oh, yeah. I was starting on the varsity volleyball team. So.
1: Oh, yeah. That makes sense. You're so tall. And I was like, I feel like my athleticism was like different. I was on the diving team, like not everybody, you know what I mean?
0: No.
1: So I think that goes to Laura. Thank you so much for playing. We just wanted to give you Kathy Romano Show t-shirts. And I love this game. Thank you, Laura, for planning it.
0: Yeah,
1: so
0: good
1: fun.
0: Job. We'll do the impossible question in like 10 seconds. Ready for this?
1: 10, 9, 8, 7, 6, 5, 4, 3, 2, 1. Here we go. We're going to play the impossible question.
0: Wow, I'm out of breath.
1: 888-333-B101. Now we're moving on from the Kathy Romano Show t-shirt to the impossible question, where we have $404 still to give away.

0: Like one thing after another this morning, but it's been fun.
1: Yeah, it has.
0: Okay, the question is, where is the question?
2: All the way.
1: It's right here.
0: There it is. Okay. No, it's not there.
1: $404. Brett and Bobby are more likely to do this than Kathy and Laura.
0: There's the question.
1: What is it? Oh my gosh, I'm losing it. Hey, Kathy, what are the wrong guesses from earlier?
0: The wrong guesses from earlier are to wear their underwear more than once, wear their underwear twice. Gross. We are not disgusting. Stay out drinking on a night before work.
1: Oh.
0: That is not correct for Bobby. Very
1: no.
0: correct for Brett.
1: Yes.
0: Not pack enough underwear when they travel. Sleeping in so that they're late for work. Again, not true for Bobby. Very true for Brett. So we did not get a correct answer. We're going to play a second round of it right now. Brett and Bobby are more likely to do this than Kathy and Laura. What is it? 888-333-B101.

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5: Well, you hear it live.
2: Yep,
5: what
2: you're
5: is
2: not
5: it that
2: done.
5: We're doing?
2: You're not done.
5: We are talking about Wawa because they are so amazing. 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So if you're going to Wawa, you can get a protein shake if you'd like. They've got so much at Wawa, and that's why I love going there. Gotta have a Wawa.
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1: Brett and Bobby are more likely to do this than Kathy and Laura. What is it? We've got $404 for the impossible question. Good morning, Aaron.
2: Good morning. How you doing, Kathy?
1: Good.
2: And everybody.
1: What's your guess, Aaron?
2: I think that Bobby and Brett would pick up a hitchhiker and you and Laura wouldn't.
1: I'm definitely not picking up a hitchhiker.
3: Agreed. My mom would probably kill me if I did that.
1: Bobby?
4: There's not a chance, and you know what, that I'm picking up a hitchhiker ever. Brett?
5: I think it would probably depend on if I thought they were attractive or not.
1: Aaron, sorry. That's not correct.
2: Thank you for the chance. You all have a great day.
1: Thanks. Have a great weekend, Aaron. I do remember as a child, though, my parents picking up a hitchhiker.
4: What? Because I remember the exact opposite. Mm-hmm. I think that is the first memory as a child I have. My mom telling me, I know you're only 3 years old, but when you do drive in 13 or 14 more years,
1: do not pick up
4: a hitchhiker.
1: No, my parents used to feel bad if they would like see someone. Now, it wouldn't be just my mom in the car. It would have to be my mom and my dad.
4: Right.
1: But I remember picking up a hitchhiker.
4: Oh, my gosh.
1: Mm-hmm.
5: There was someone broke down on the side of the road the other day on my way home from QVC, and it was after midnight. So, and the thought passed my mind. I was just like, I would hate being there. Like, I did not have the time or patience to actually stop. Sorry to that man. But
4: hi, I'm Charles.
5: If
4: Charles
5: I was
4: Manson.
5: In that position, I was
4: yeah,
5: like,
4: nice to meet
5: oh, it's
4: oh,
5: 1 a.m. I'm alone on the side of the highway.
4: You're
5: I got to
4: wait
5: for AAA or a tow company. Someone just picked me up.
3: I feel like if I'm on the side of the road, I'd rather be there by myself than have some random person offer to take me somewhere, though.
4: Yeah.
3: Right?
4: But if it's Brett, are you going to feel threatened?
3: He's pretty tall.
1: Look at his face.
6: Look at me.
3: Look at your big smile right now.
1: If you could see his face right now. Hi, I'm Charles.
4: Charles Manson.
5: Whoa.
4: Nice to meet you.
1: 888-333-B101. We are still playing the impossible question. There's $404 to give away. Brett and Bobby are more likely to do this than Kathy and Laura. What is it?

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1: Philly's B101.
2: Impossible question this morning, worth $404. Good morning, Lori.
3: Good morning.
2: Brett and Bobby are more likely to do this than Kathy and Laura. What do you think it is?
3: That they play golf.
4: Golf.
2: Do you guys?
4: Brett, are you a golfer?
3: Yeah.
5: I don't think I've swung anything but like a putter at a mini golf course.
4: And Lori, I've played golf for about 15 years, so yes for me, but nope, not for Brett. So not it.
3: Okay.
4: All right. Lori, have a great weekend, though.
3: I used to.
4: Okay.
3: Bye-bye.
4: Fired up about our show.
2: I played golf for. Aren't you supposed to not say play golf? You golf.
4: You golf.
2: Right.
4: Right.
2: Okay.
5: Oh
4: golf.
2: Yeah. I think that's like a thing, and I said it the
4: bougie.
2: Other day. and I was like, oh wait, I think that's wrong. I did it for like a hot minute. I had my own clubs and everything. It was the time commitment. I liked it. I enjoyed it. I'm sorry, but I don't have 5 hours to spend on a golf course.
4: Do you know how drunk you can get?
5: That's what I was going to say. I will be your little caddy boy, and I will get. I will make all the transfusions.
4: The Kathy Romano Show golf outing. Think about it.
1: Can we please?
4: Think about it.
2: I do love that. I'll tell you what I really like is driving a golf cart.
1: Yes.
2: Like, I'll do that and deliver the beers. No
4: Lori,
2: problem.
4: Who just called, could be our starter. Here we go. We have ourselves a party.
2: Let's go to Monique. Good morning.
6: Hello.
2: Brett and Bobby are more likely to do this than Kathy and Laura. What do you think?
6: Would they be more likely to put gas in their car before the low fuel light comes on?
2: Oh, Bobby, definitely you are more likely to do this.
4: I literally don't even let it go past half the tank or I start getting anxiety.
2: Brett?
5: I attempted to drive home from QVC the other night, and my car was so low that I had the dashes. I couldn't even see how many miles I had left. It was at zero.
6: Oh, no.
2: Sorry, Monique.
6: All right, thanks. Have a good day.
2: Have a great weekend.
5: I got on the highway, too. I was like, I can make it.
2: Did you make it?
5: I stopped because I was like, better not test it.
4: Giving me anxiety just hearing this.
2: Hearing it. All right, let's go to Ray. Good morning.

0: morning.
1: How you doing?
0: Good. How are you?
1: I'm hanging in there.
0: All right, good. What's your guess, Ray?
1: I'm saying they both streaked before.
0: They both, streak? Like, we're streaking!
2: We're streaking!
1: Yeah, we're streaking. Yeah, old school.
3: Little Frank the Tank here.
0: Bobby.
1: Yeah, there you go.
0: I think in your bad day, you may have gone on a little streak.
3: In my high school years, I may have not streaked, but you know.
0: Skinny dipped?
3: Maybe done a little fun thing. It's Medford Lakes.
0: Yeah.
3: It's like a fun little town with all those lakes.
0: Of course you're
3: running around.
0: Lake.
3: Everyone's running around naked.
0: What about you, Brett?
1: Yes.
4: Have I or will I?
0: Both.
4: Have I? Maybe.
0: Okay.
1: He did.
4: Will
1: that
4: I?
1: Means he did.
0: He did.
4: Sure. I mean, I have no problem. It depends on where. I'm not doing like the football stadiums, the baseball stadiums. I'm not running it like that.
1: No. Nobody said you're doing it that way.
4: Right.
0: Maybe in Bobby's backyard in his lake.
3: Yeah, there you go.
4: I'll do it this weekend.
0: Laura, I feel like maybe you've done this.
5: Oh, maybe.
3: This has got Laura written all over it.
0: It has Laura written all over it. Sorry, Ray. I think Laura's in on it.
3: Ray, you know the show. You know that would be absolutely Laura. She'd house a bag of chips and run around.
1: Yeah, that's what I thought. Yeah, before kids.
5: What a kids. Yeah.
3: Ray knows.
5: I'll do it after kids too, Ray.
0: Ray, thanks for your call.
1: I want a t-shirt for that now.
0: Hey, you know what, Ray? Yes, you absolutely can.
3: Hang on.
0: We're going to give you a Kathy Romano Show t-shirt.
1: Okay, cool.
0: Just all right.
3: Don't tell us what you're wearing underneath it, all right? You just do whatever you want with it.
1: I will never. Nothing.
3: Hang on.
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0: We're streaking! answer. That means $505 tomorrow morning on the Kathy Romano Show for this impossible question.
3: We're not done.
0: No, we're not.
3: 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This show is going on for 6 years today.
0: We still have a pair of tickets to Halloween nights at Eastern State Penitentiary, a Kathy Romano Show mini cooler, and two Kathy Romano Show t-shirts to give away for question of the day. The question is, the name of the morning show is the Kathy Romano Show for a reason. Whose name is hidden behind that show name? 888-333-B101.
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5: Hey, it's Laura Ball. Thanks for listening and celebrating the one-year anniversary of the Kathy Romano Show with us this morning. 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
2: This is Mara.
1: Hi, Mara. Are you calling about the question of the day?
2: I am.
1: All right. The question is, the name of the morning show is the Kathy Romano Show for a reason. Whose name is hidden behind that show?
2: Isn't it Bobby Smith?
1: It is. She even knew your last name.
3: Mara, thank you for that. I was pulled into a meeting over a year ago, and they said, we have a great idea. We're going to hire Kathy Romano, who worked at WMMR, and we have another great idea for you. I go, oh, what's this? Your name is going to be nowhere near that show. And I went, okay.
1: Good idea.

0: next show. If it fails, they won't even know I was part of it. Hey, and it became a success.
1: Exactly.
2: Well, congratulations. 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And we also have a B101 mini cooler for you and two Kathy Romano Show t-shirts.
0: Yes.
3: Oh, my God. Thank you.
0: Yeah, it's the hottest look this fall. You are going to be styling and profiling as you wear that Kathy Romano Show t-shirt.
3: Ooh. Oh, my God.
2: Mara, congratulations. And I'm glad you're so excited about the t-shirts.
3: I am. I was jealous when I heard that the other guy got one.
2: Oh.
3: So I called in.
0: Jealousy always works.
3: Yeah.
0: Good job.
2: Mara, you didn't get just one. You got two.
0: Yeah.
3: I know. I'm so excited. I'm going to wear both at the same time.
0: All right. There you go.
2: Well, we appreciate you wearing our t-shirt and listening to our show. Hang on the line. We'll get your information.
3: Thank you.
2: Have a great weekend, Mara. And thank you to everyone who participated today. Thank you for the last year. And thank you guys for making the show amazing, Bobby, Laura, and Brett. Thank you.
0: Yeah. Another year starts now. Let's do it.

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Well, that was a fun morning on the Kathy Romano Show. Now, if you missed the game that we played, it was named the Newly Thrown Together, and thank God it worked. Now, let's see how well we know each other after 1 year game. If you missed that, we will have video up on our social media at the Kathy Romano Show. You can see some of the game there.

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Taylor Swift released The Life of a Showgirl, The Encore. 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

Taylor Swift's new single, Patient Zero, off that deluxe encore version of her album, The Life of a Showgirl. 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

I'll tell you what I like, $505 for the impossible question. Monday morning on the Kathy Romano Show, we did not get a correct answer again this morning. Brett and Bobby are more likely to do this than Kathy and Laura. What is it? Now, I will say, no one's really close. So think of your answers over the weekend and try us on Monday morning, 7:10 and 9:10.

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3: 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Today it's going to be windy, clouds and sun. A little warmer though, a high of 75 degrees now on Saturday and Sunday. We may see some from that storm that's coming up the coast. We may see rain and cooler temperatures. 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
1: 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There's a coastal flood warning for the shore. Gusty winds, coastal flooding, erosion, all expected over the weekend. Now, today here in Philadelphia, it's going to be windy with some clouds and sun, a little warmer, high of 75, but I think we're going to see the effects of that nor'easter on Saturday and Sunday. 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

Are you having house guests this weekend? Stay over. If you are, this is for you. The number one complaint guests have about visiting someone else's house is that there's no toilet paper in the guest room. Etiquette experts say guests should never have to ask for toilet paper. So make sure there's a few extra rolls in there. I always do this. I add towels, washcloths, all of it. You're welcome to stay at my house. I'll take care of you.

Impossible question Monday morning on the Kathy Romano Show is up to $505, and nobody's close at all. Brett and Bobby are more likely to do this than Kathy and Laura. Make sure you think of some guesses over the weekend, and we'd love to hear from you Monday morning.

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We had a great week on the Kathy Romano Show. We celebrated the 1 year anniversary. Yes, it has been 1 year since I started here at B101. And I just want to thank you for listening to us, because without all of you putting us on the radio, we wouldn't be able to do what we do. So we appreciate all the support that you've given us over the last year. So now, as we head into year two, don't go anywhere. Have a great weekend. I'm Kathy Romano. It's Bruno Mars on B101.

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For non-blondes, what's up? I'll tell you what's up. The impossible question. Up to $505 Monday morning. It's a personal question. Brett and Bobby are more likely to do this than Kathy and Laura. What is it? Think about this weekend, okay, guys? Round one at 7:10. Round two at 9:10. Monday here on The Beat.

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Well, well, we've got some prizes to give away on the Bill Taffro Show this afternoon. A little bit later, 3 o'clock, a little after 3, a pair of tickets to Halloween Nights at Eastern State Penn. Then at 5, how would you like to go see Dan and Shay in October, October 10th, at The Man? All right, it's coming all coming up on the Bill Taffro Show. We got some time. By the way, did I say Happy Friday yet? Happy Friday. It's MJ now in the big.

We are not even one full week into fall, and it's already flying by. Doesn't it feel that way? You got to look for some fall things to do, guys. We've got a guide on our website, b101philly.com/fall. Also, check out Kathy's Fall Activities. So many cool things to do. It's plain white tees now today.

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Someone Like You, Adele on the B. Happy Friday, guys. I know you look forward to an Eagles football Sunday. It's not going to happen. Not football will happen, but the Birds are in Chicago Monday night to take on the Bears. No Caleb Williams for Chicago, by the way, so I think this one is in the bag for the Birds.

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Whitney on the Be Happy Friday. Monday morning here on B101, your chance to win $505 with the impossible question. And yes, it is a personal IQ. Brett and Bobby are more likely to do this than Kathy and Laura. What is it? I think my most favorite guest so far this week was somebody said they both spell their names with B. Well, yes, they do. Pretty on the nose there. Great guest, though, I have to say. Round one at 7:10 Monday, round two at 9:10. Good luck.

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Lady Gaga, Bruno Mars on the beat. Guys, a great way to get in the mood for Halloween. Halloween nights at Eastern State Penitentiary. More details at HalloweenNights.org. But coming up a little bit after 3 o'clock here on the Bill Taffro Show, your chance to win a pair of tickets. Also, a little after 5, I'll have Dan and Shay tickets up for grabs.

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4: What if the thing you're listening to right now never got interrupted? 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What if you start with 2 Sonos speakers just to see how it feels? 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Because it's not magic, but it's not not magic.

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Oh, you're going to need that umbrella if you're headed up north, guys. Yeah, that nor'easter is happening, hitting New England pretty hard. Okay, so today, clouds for the rest of the day, but looks like it could be a little wet late Saturday afternoon and Sunday. Just a good day to sit inside, watch

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is up to $505. 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Here you go. Brett and Bobby are more likely to do this than Kathy and Laura. What is it? Think about it this weekend. Round one at 7:10, round two at 9:10, Monday, right here on the beat.

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Well, happy Friday, guys. You have a lot of meetings this week? Are most company meetings a waste of time? I'm going somewhere with this. None of our meetings here at B101 are. But according to a new survey, about people are split on this. 51% of workers say meetings have value. 49% say they're a complete waste of time. Write it in an email. I'm not going to tell you where I fall on it. It's Imagine Dragons on the B. First.

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1: 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Are you getting in the mood for Halloween, you know? What about costumes this year? The hot one, Dolly Parton. I once did, this was a couple years ago, I did a guys and dolls thing. My girlfriend did Dolly Parton. I did Guy Fieri. Now, I was 35 pounds heavier, but I think I could pull it off again.

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1: Well, Halloween is beautiful in my eyes. It is one of my favorite holidays for sure. 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

0: If you checked the time and it was 3 o'clock and then checked it an hour later and it was 3:10.
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0: the fall weather, so I'm doing okay.
1: You're doing okay. It's a fall Friday. Yep. You're looking forward to Halloween?
0: I know. Oh, my God. I love Halloween. This time of the year is always my favorite.
1: Isn't it the best holiday? It really is. I love it.
0: I was just drinking apple cider. I'm ready.
1: The best. The best. The apple cider at Halloween. But
0: I know.
1: And what a great way to spend it, because congratulations. You were caller number 10. You won yourself a pair of tickets to Halloween nights. I got a Friday whoop-whoop. I love it. All right. Halloween nights at Eastern State Penitentiary. It's thrilling haunted houses, historic tours, theme bars, lounges, live entertainment, more. And learn more at HalloweenNights.org. But you're going.
0: You have me at theme bars.
1: Right? Who doesn't love a theme bar? Well, listen, congratulations. Hang on. We'll get all your information, Elaine.
0: All right. Thank you.
1: You got it.

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1: 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Are you looking for the perfect one? Researchers say, lower your expectations, lower that bar. People who accept that there's no such thing as a perfect job are more likely to find their work meaningful and satisfying. I agree, there is no perfect job, but I'm pretty close. So Zier now in the B.

Lady A, need to know. I think you would like to know the answer to the impossible question. I can't give it to you guys, but I can reiterate it. It's $505 for Monday morning on the Kathy Romano Show. It's personal. Brett and Bobby are more likely to do this than Kathy and Laura. Some of these guesses so far have been awesome. You know, a lot of boys versus girls kind of thing. But listen, got all weekend to think about it. Round 1 at 7:10, round 2 at 9:10, Monday morning right here on The Big.

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1: 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I'm Susie Welch. 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

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A lot of cool stuff happening. It's Fergie on the B.

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Well, certainly a happy Friday for us Swifties, right? We've got four new songs from Taylor, Life of a Showgirl. 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

Frey on Philly's B101. I want you to think about the impossible question this weekend, because Monday morning, quite a little jackpot already. $505 on the Kathy Romano Show. Round one at 7:10, round two at 9:10. It's a personal question. Brett and Bobby are more likely to do this than Kathy and Laura. What is it? Start thinking of those guesses, and good luck Monday.

Lady Gaga on the beat. So the Phillies' magic number is now 2 to make the playoffs to get that final wild card spot. The other two are taken. They host Tampa Bay starting tonight for a 3-game series starting at 6:40. I mean, it wouldn't be Red October without the Phils.

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0: What if the thing you're listening to right now never got interrupted? What if it could play uninterrupted from room to room on Sonos? What if you start with two Sonos speakers just to see how it feels? What if you really like how it feels and you become a Sonos person who can't stop saying to their friends, "What if you start with two Sonos speakers just to see how it feels?" Because it's not magic, but it's not not magic.
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I would say that is the quintessential country crossover song. Quite a little tongue twister there. Luke Combs and Fast Car. A couple of crossover artists themselves, Dan and Shay, they're going to be in Philadelphia.

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0: hi. Happy Friday. 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
0: It's going to rain. It's going to rain this weekend. Well, anyway, that's okay. Listen, I hope you keep your calendar clear for October 10th. Congratulations. You just won yourself a pair of tickets to go see Dan and Shay. How about that?
1: Awesome. Thank you so much.
0: You got it. It's the Young Tour, October 10th at the TD Pavilion at Highmark. 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But you're going. Have an awesome time. Hang on. I'll get all your information. Have a great weekend, okay?
1: Yes. Thanks so much.
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0: Well, we're dry for now, but we're getting that nor'easter parts of it, especially on Sunday. But check ahead if you are flying out. Could cause delays, many cancellations. A number of airlines are offering travel waivers. So definitely make that call.
1: They say the holy water's watered down, and this town's lost its faith. Our colors will fade eventually, so if our time is running out, day after day, we'll make the mundane a masterpiece. Oh my, my, oh my, my love, I take one look at you, you're taking me out.

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And we have possibly $505 to give to you Monday morning with the impossible question on the Kathy Romano Show. Of course, it's personal. Brett and Bobby are more likely to do this than Kathy and Laura. What is it? Start taking your guesses around one at 7:10 right here on the beat. If I could

0: 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Looking for the ultimate autumn bucket list? 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
4: Well, happy Friday. Has a nice ring to it, doesn't it? You know that point in the day when you're ready to officially switch gears and get into the weekend? Well, I think it's that time, guys. When I reach for an iced caramel latte from Wawa, I think you should too. It's cold, it is smooth, has that caramel flavor that makes it just feel like a little Friday treat. You know, heading into the weekend, we deserve it. So I'm going to grab another one on my way home because I take that first sip. Suddenly, the whole work week feels a lot further behind me. And I think you're going to feel the same way. So if you're looking for a little reset today, stop by Wawa, grab an iced caramel latte. It is my kind of Friday treat. Let's get the weekend started.
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MJ on the V. Listen, are you entertaining this weekend? 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When you don't have toilet paper in your bathroom, so it's an easy fix, guys. 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

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Brett and Bobby are more likely to do this than Kathy and Laura. What is it? 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
3: Me not working hard. Yeah, right, picture that with a Kodak. Or better yet, go to Times Square, take a picture of me with a Kodak. Took my life from negative to positive, I just want y'all to know that. And tonight, let's enjoy life. Pit-